I wanted to.

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Radius presents the Sketchpad series. Sketchpad is an ongoing monthly radio program produced for Wave Farm. Wave Farm is a nonprofit arts organization that celebrates creative and community use of media in the airwaves. Wave Farm provides access to transmission technologies and supports artists in organizing a rebroadcast of previous Radius episodes. Each episode is followed by a playlist of

works selected by that episode's artist. The series seeks to highlight the peripheral work that influences the research and production of the episode. Radius presents episode 50, Rebecca Palov's Glitch for Variable and Determinate States. Glitch for Variable and Determinate States started out as a MIDI recording of Rebecca Palov's Yamahas, which were visually switching, playing the seven notes. These 102 pages were then reinterpreted as a text and drawing volume. In penmanship on the printout pages of MIDI data are three sentences: I am in love, home is a tangible, the sublime is not a faker. Separating these sentences are pages of drawings comprising around 30 pages for each sentence. Lastly, the MIDI data was used to control playback of sample recordings of tube TVs turning off and on. While this is the two-channel version, it is also intended for seven channels. Palov's hope is that the piece opens to many interpretations, including those concerned with contemporary multimedia mashups of image, text, audio, and video and internet activities, and how to navigate these mediums in artistic practice. She also intends to incite new thinking about the rigor of historical protocols that regulate cursive penmanship in Western keyboards, the loneliness of conditional statements, and the pleasure of music.

0: 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This episode featured Radius Episode 50, Rebecca Palov's Glitch for Variable and Determinate States.
1: Ah ouais, bah laisse tomber. 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

0: There's nothing more than this.
1: Standing here on the pier, staring at the sea, she more kind of said it to the water, rather than to me that day, 10 months ago, or yesterday, 20 years ago, it's no matter really. This place will always remember and remind me. We could stand here for hours, enjoying the sights of the waves, the beach, sand, seagulls, watching the big cargo ships and small fishing boats coming and going in the harbor.

It's funny somehow. Even these huge boats dredging up the sand just off the beach here remind me of her. One of her favorite stories was about a day on the beach when she was still a kid. She had spent hours on end building a magnificent sandcastle, well, as kids do, I guess, and in early evening, along with a high tide, quite a strong wind had set up. The waves had become very wild near the shore and had attacked the castle fiercely, going straight for its foundations, as it were. Within a few moments, the sea had destroyed what she had built.

apparently, as a kid, even then, she had been very upset by this. Not just because of the castle, but, you know, well, stories about some sort of decay, things going away, being destroyed, not staying as they were, things like that. She was telling them all the time. And now it's strange that I feel as if this ship is dredging up the sand of her castle, of all the castles of all the kids over the years, and is about to dump it right back on this beach.

0: Well, this place still looks and sounds. It even still smells and tastes like that day all those years ago. We often came here. The weather was great, or when it was windy, wet. But whatever the weather was like, it was always the same for her.
1: There's nothing more than this.
0: You know, it often felt as if she was constantly forced to swim in a very rough sea. I could almost feel the turmoil of the water she was in. That day, beyond the stillness of the sea around the pier, I had the impression that I could actually hear the whirling deep underneath the whispering. And I just knew at that moment that I couldn't reach her there. Not anymore. I had tried. Oh yes, I really had tried, but I realized at that moment that I had failed. I had failed just to swim in the same deep, ruthless water she did.

Ah!

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Radius Sketchpad presents the best of 2016, featuring curated tracks by Martin Rodriguez, Aaron Sexton, John Siliberto, NNN Cook, Brandon Bauer, Jacques Foscia, Paul K. Hart, Absolute Value of Noise, Lindsay French, and Anthony Janice.

0: Just walk in a straight line.
1: I see. I think I am. Or maybe I'm.
0: Straight in to that clump. It's okay now. You're on fairly solid ground. Straight in. Just go right in.

0: Go straight in, over that way. Turn to your right. Your right. In. Into that clump right there. Directly in. It's okay. Go ahead. Well, just keep going in. Don't worry about the focus. Just keep moving. Just keep advancing in as much as you can. How's the film holding up? Here, head over that way. There seems to be something. You're heading towards Stickers, I think. Over that way.
1: Where?
0: Toward that puddle over there.
1: I can't see anything.
0: Well, move to your right. To your right. Straight ahead. Watch out for the stickers.
1: Oh, I'm getting it. Are the...
0: That's okay. Here, get over here.

0: to that clump on the other side. Well, it's a little watery here. Okay? I got the stickers. Just keep it low.
1: Keep it low?
0: Yeah. Don't want too much sky.
1: No, I'm trying to get the clump. How many feet left on the wheel?
0: 100.
1: 100?
0: Well, it says 100 on there.
1: I think it says 20.
0: Yeah?
1: What does it say?
0: Nothing.

0: please dial 1, then the area code and the 7-digit number to complete your call.
1: Favor de marcar el 1 después del código de área y el número de 7 dígitos.
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2: 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Please read the instruction card and dial again. Thank you.

0: That's their problem.
1: Can we go on bombing for week after week?
2: Absolutely.
3: There's a great button in the receiver under we're stimulating information. We're stimulating and telling the truth.
4: We're telling the truth.
3: We're not revealing this.

Ancora, ancora, ancora, ancora, ancora, ancora, ancora, ancora, ancora, ancora, ancora, ancora, ancora, ancora, ancora, ancora, ancora, ancora, ancora, ancora, ancora, ancora, ancora, ancora, ancora, ancora, ancora, ancora, ancora, ancora, ancora, ancora, ancora, ancora, ancora, ancora, ancora, ancora, ancora, ancora, ancora, ancora, ancora, ancora, ancora, ancora, ancora, ancora, ancora, ancora, 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

0: انا جبت الواحد
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Thank you.

Yeah.

0: The autonomous Komi Republic, which is part of the Russian Federation, is situated in the far northwest of Europe and spreads up to the Arctic part of the Ural Mountains. It's crossed by 9 northern parallels. 10 fair-sized European states could be placed on its territory. Besides indigenous residents, that is, the Komi people, there are also Russians, Ukrainians, Nenets, Chuvashis, and Tartars. And now, let's go back into history a little bit. A boy lying on skins behind our backs was turning the knobs of a small transistor radio. And the tent was suddenly filled with an announcer's voice speaking Komi. Then with music from Moscow, followed by English and French speech.
1: The recording was made at the Moscow Theater of Musical Miniatures.
0: Now, back to modern times.
2: Your attention, please. At the recommendation of the International Time Bureau, commencing at 23 hours, 59 minutes, 60 seconds UTC, an extra second will be inserted into the NBS time scale. This adjustment is required to maintain internationally coordinated universal time as broadcast from these stations in close agreement with UT1 or astronomical time.
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4: And,
5: Do you know how many time zones there are in the Soviet Union?
4: And about power. We got so much power now.
5: Do you know how many time zones there are in the Soviet Union?
4: We got so much power now. That's ridiculous.
5: Do you know how many time zones there are in the Soviet Union?
4: Power and all that. That's power. We got so much power. That's ridiculous.
5: We have
4: power, power, power, power, power, power now. Ridiculous. We got so much power now.
5: Do you know how many time zones there are in the Soviet Union?
4: It's not even funny. That's ridiculous.
5: Do you know how many?
4: It's not even funny. That's ridiculous.
5: Do you know how many?
4: That's ridiculous.
5: Do you know how many times?
4: That's ridiculous. It's not even funny. It's not even funny. It's not even funny.
5: Do you know how many time zones there are in the Soviet Union?
4: It's not even funny. How many time zones?
5: Yeah. We have 4 in this country, right?
4: How many time zones?
5: Yeah.
4: 1, 2, 3.
5: 4 in this country, right?
4: Yes, sir.
5: Uh-huh.
4: 4. 1, 2, 3. Yes, sir.
5: Right?
4: 1, 2, 3. Yes, sir.
5: Uh-huh.
4: 4 time zones?
5: Yeah. We have 4 in this country, right?
4: No, sir.
5: We have.
4: Yes, sir.
5: Uh-huh.
4: And,
5: Do you know how many time zones they have?
4: Yes, sir. 4. No, sir. I never really studied that up.
5: 11.
4: 11. It's not even funny.
5: Eleven.
4: That's ridiculous.
5: 11.
4: 11. Well, that's what we can do. We can go anywhere because we live here. We can go anywhere else.
5: But not only the right of free travel, I'm saying 11.
4: 11. 1, 2, 3. Yes, sir.
5: Huh? 11.
4: 11.
5: That's

0: how big they are.
1: Yeah, yeah. 11. That body is perfect. You know? Huh? It's not even funny.
0: You mean?
1: And about power, man, nobody is perfect. You know?
0: So what is your point?
1: Nobody is perfect. You know?
0: So what is your point, Glenn?
1: There's two things you don't talk about. One's politics, and the other one's religion. The reason you don't talk about them is because they combine in each other. You know what I'm saying?
0: Do you know how many time zones there are in the Soviet Union?
1: You know what I'm saying?
0: Don't you kid yourself. Thanks, Glenn, for the... just thanks for the good thoughts.
2: 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However, listeners in East Asia may continue listening on the following shortwave frequencies. 6110, 7230, 9565, 9760, 15160, and 15425 kilohertz.
3: Separate them. Damn, if I know.
0: Here it comes. Riverside's disorder.

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Free 103.9 is a nonprofit arts organization based in New York State that defines and cultivates the genre of transmission art by promoting artists who make work with, for, and about the electromagnetic spectrum. The Sketchpad program features a rebroadcast of previous Radius episodes. Each episode is followed by a playlist of works selected by that episode's artist. The series seeks to highlight the peripheral work that influences the research and production of the episode.

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I'm gonna blow your reverie. 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

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That's quite a challenge to like sort of get lathered up like 5 minutes, eh? You know, don't they?

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0: No one listens to the radio anymore in America. But I do.
1: When one's passion is situated in a wasteland, I suppose one has to accept obscurity. Imagine this piece of wood was once a tree, wet with sap. This piece of wood was just lying around my studio.
2: When one's passion is situated in a wasteland.
1: Listen, the springboard becomes a comment on time.
2: This piece of wood was just laying around my studio.
0: I suppose.
2: I've played my music in strange and unlikely places.
1: Cocktail party for a factory who produce plastic for garage door openers.
0: This piece of wood has become a conductor.
2: I've played my music in strange and unlikely places. A cocktail party for a factory who produce plastic for garage door openers.
1: It's a wasteland.
0: Yes.
1: But I do.
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1: 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The trees do.
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It's come into its own as an instrument because the wood has dried out. 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
3: 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It's right across the street from Tower Records. Sometimes life becomes art when you put a frame around it.
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0: many bits at the hardware store and I put it together. In the beginning, I was working with contact mics to amplify objects.
1: Got it in the garbage.
2: Tape holds on to time.
0: To amplify objects.
2: Tape holds on to time.
0: When I was a painting student, it was all about the dematerialization of art.
2: Sound became my medium. With contact mics to amplify off. Tape holds on to time. But eventually it is off. When I was a painting student, it was off.
1: Eventually it's also art.
2: Tape holds on to time for a time. But eventually it is also material.
0: You can use whatever is around you and make it into something that will interpret what is around you.
1: Flickers and flips to end.
2: Disintegrates, just like we do.

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Radius is an experimental radio broadcast platform located in Chicago, Illinois, USA. 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Sketchpad is an ongoing monthly radio program produced for Wave Farm. Wave Farm is a nonprofit arts organization that celebrates creative and community use of media in the airwaves. Wave Farm provides access to transmission technologies and supports artists and organizations that engage with media as an art form. The Sketchpad program features a rebroadcast of previous Radius episodes. Each episode is followed by a playlist of works selected by that episode's artist. The series seeks to highlight the peripheral work that influences the research and production of the episode. Radius presents Episode 61, MW Ensembles, Electric Oscillations and Field Recordings, Set 5, AM Modulation. A small circuit oscillator was built on a breadboard using a CMOS chip, resistors, and capacitors. A fraction of the signals generated by the oscillator were received by a radio and detected at discrete AM frequencies. Experiment 1, AM Modulation and Oscillations 1, Frequency Scan, Set 5. First, the radio was turned on and a radio broadcast could be heard. After a few seconds, the oscillator was then powered on. Different tones generated by the oscillator were then audible as the AM frequency range was scanned. The experiment ended when the oscillator was turned off and the radio broadcast could be clearly heard again. Experiment 2. AM Modulation and Oscillations 2. Constant Frequency, Set 5. This experiment began similar to Experiment 1, but the radio station frequency is kept constant for the duration of the recording, while the oscillator is manipulated until finally switched off.

0: dos viejitos.
1: Two, eight, one, seven. But two...

0: It's all in this very informative book.
1: And don't forget, Chris, I'm going to give away an extra free bottle. Take advantage of that.
0: Well, thank you for doing that, Dr. Pincus. I really appreciate it. Folks, this just keeps getting better and better. So, you get the trial, so, it's free, and if you want to...

0: And I guess this is something everyone should be aware of, whether you're...
1: Section 1.2, Electric and Magnetic Fields.
2: And that is to consider the field, the E and B, rather, consider the E and B dependence in space, to consider the variations of E and B in space. It's true that a single charge put somewhere has its effect depending only upon the E and B at that particular point, and that E and B on that particular point depends upon the motion of the other charges. But what's most remarkable and simple is, describe the different E and B at one point field with space and with time, and the magnetic field with space and with time. The actual field produced from a charge is quite complicated. But the relation of field at one point and a nearby point is very simple. And if we give enough such relationships, we can describe completely enough to calculate anything. And in this form, we will describe electrodynamics. And so we have a new idea, which we'll consider a new point of view, I mean a mathematical kind of a point of view, which is the following. We have these charges here. Even if there's no charge here, we imagine that we could calculate, or that we do calculate, or that there exists, it doesn't make any difference to the philosophy, what you call it, that each point in space, an electric field, that this electric field is a certain function of x, y, z, and t. I said a certain function. Of course, you know it's a vector with three components. It has direction. So there are really three functions. Whenever we have something which varies in position in space, we call it a field. For example, the temperature of the room varies in different places in the air in different places. It's a function of position and also of time because there are convection currents and whatnot. And so the temperature in the room is a field. The temperature is a scalar, has no direction. It's called a scalar field. A field merely means some quantity which can be thought of as varying with respect to positions in space and in time. And so we have then this idea of an electric field varying in position. Even though there may not be any charge there, in fact, to measure the force, we're still going to contemplate the electric field in the sense that if there were a charge there, we could find out what the force was by this law. In the same way, there's a magnetic field, functions of x, y, z, and t. There have been various inventions to help the mind understand the idea of a field, of the behavior of fields, and I mentioned them a little bit. The best one to use altogether is the most abstract, is to simply consider that you have a function of position. However, there have been attempts to describe the thing in one manner or another. Example, if we have a charge, say some charges here, and we ask for the electric field at this point, it's in this direction, at this point, it's in this direction, at this point, it's in this direction, and so on. It may be in different directions at different points. And so you could draw, if you want, a whole lot of vector lines. Well, that's a very good picture of a field, too. There's nothing the matter with that. But we can go further, and we can draw lines which are tangent to the vector everywhere, which you, so to speak, follow the arrow. You see, follow the green arrow to the subway line. And you draw these lines following the arrows and thus fill the space with lines. Sometimes you've got to, these lines are just another way to, it keeps track of the direction of the field, certainly. That's easy to keep track of the direction of the field. It helps to keep track of the direction of the field. However, by another invention, they have a way to keep track of the strength of the field. And the way is this, that in places where the lines are further apart, we draw the lines rather further apart when the field is weak, and closer together when it's strong, so that the number of lines per square area at right angle to them is proportional to the strength. Of course, that would require, in general, that new lines start every once in a while in order to keep the number up to be correct for the strength of the field. That's another way. That's a method by drawing lines.

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Radius presents the Sketchpad series. Sketchpad is an ongoing monthly radio program produced for Wave Farm. Wave Farm is a nonprofit arts organization that celebrates creative and community use of media in the airwaves. Wave Farm provides access to transmission technologies and supports artists and organizations that engage with media as an art form. The Sketchpad program features a rebroadcast of previous Radius episodes. Each episode is followed by a playlist of works selected by that episode's artist. The series seeks to highlight the peripheral work that influences the research and production of the episode. Radius presents episode 43. Jefferson Keelvagen's Laugh Tracks, Invisible Crowd, and Interjections. Jefferson Keelvagen's piece consists of three discrete tracks: Laugh Tracks, Invisible Crowd, and Interjections. This series employs collective human sounds to explore the possibilities of emotional infection and distortion. Together, these individual pieces create an eerie atmosphere of life as lived in, through, and influenced by pop culture artifacts and artifice. The first work, Laugh Tracks, explores the contagious effect of laughter and the power it has to actually distort meaning, creating fun where there would be none. Following is Invisible Crowd, which presents the listener with the continuous sound of a bustling crowd. The ever-present yet absent multitude points to the paradoxical relationship between absence and presence, and the possibility of a presently absent or absently present. The third track, Interjections, employs the collective sounds of doubt and disgust, operating in a way similar to laugh tracks, but in reverse, instilling moods of rejection.

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0: 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Meditation. Meditation. Meditation. Meditation. 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Meditation. Meditation. Meditation. Meditation. The meditation of evil.
1: God. God. God. The Lord. The Lord. The Lord. I am the Lord. God. God. God. God. God. God. God. God. God. God. God. I am the Lord of Lords, and I am your God. God. God, God, God, God, God, God, God, God, God, God, God, God, God, God, God, God, God, God, God, the Lord, and to God, and to God, and to God, God, God.

0: 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This episode featured Jefferson Kielwagen's Laugh Tracks, Invisible Crowd, and Interjections.
1: Aquí son relativamente nuevos, ¿ya? 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

0: Y esto se ve el reflejo, nada, ¿no? 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

0: Yeah.
1: Damn, it's hot.
0: Like a muff.
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1: Allegiant Airlines,
0: LAXA, AirTran Airways, Virgin Atlantic,
1: Alaska Airlines,
0: Avianca Airlines, Spirit Airlines, Hawaiian Air,
1: Frontier,
0: Air France,
2: Virgin America,
1: Horizon,
0: Air New Zealand,
1: Midwest Airlines,
0: JetBlue,
1: Polaris, and some United Flights.

0: 245, night out. 245, Mr. Night Out, call you. 245, Breaker.
1: Hello, King Arthur, John Lear. King Arthur, John Lear. Wait.
2: Oh, Super Freak. That ain't that Super Freak in these khaki lackeys. And I got down.
1: I hear a 766 coming to my radio. I hear a 766 coming to my radio. That's what time it is on this here.

que el Señor se va a visitar. 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Alabarse a Dios.

John Diaz. I'm gonna do it again, one more time. I'm gonna shake 'em right here, right now. Hello, how to do it to you.

This is an engineering test transmission. It's being radiated from the London transmitter at full power. The purpose of the test is explained in your questionnaire. Would you please use the test card picture now being transmitted, together with the speech item which follows, to adjust your television set to your normal viewing and listening conditions. Once you're satisfied that your set is adjusted, would you please not alter any of the controls during the period of this test transmission?

585.

0: The Meteorological Agency is warning that very high tsunami are expected in the following areas. The eastern part of the Pacific coast of Hokkaido. The central part of the Pacific coast of Hokkaido. The western part of the Pacific coast of Hokkaido. The Sea of Japan coast of Aomori Prefecture. The Pacific coast of Aomori Prefecture. The coast of Iwate Prefecture. The coast of Miyagi Prefecture. The coast of Fukushima Prefecture. The coast of Ibaraki Prefecture. The east coast of Chiba Prefecture. The west coast of Chiba Prefecture. The coast of the Izu Islands. The coast of the Ogasawara Islands. The coast of Kanagawa Prefecture, from the entrance to Tokyo Bay to the west. The coast of Shizuoka Prefecture. The coast of Wakayama Prefecture. The coast of Tokushima Prefecture. The coast of Kochi Prefecture. The waves can be more than 3 meters high in some of the areas mentioned. Everyone near the coast must evacuate to higher ground. The Meteorological Agency is also warning that tsunami are expected in the following areas. The southern part of the Sea of Japan coast of Hokkaido. The coastal areas facing Tokyo Bay. The Pacific coast of Aichi Prefecture. The coastal areas facing Ise Bay and Mikawa Bay in Mie and Aichi Prefectures. The coast of Mie Prefecture, south of Ise Bay. The coast of southern Awaji Island. The coast of western Ehime Prefecture. The coastal areas facing the Ariake Sea and the Yatsushiro Sea in Fukuoka, Saga, Nagasaki, and Kumamoto Prefectures. The outer sea and island coasts of Nagasaki Prefecture. The outer sea coast of the Amakusa Islands in Kumamoto Prefecture. The coast of northern Oita Prefecture facing the Seto Inland Sea. The coast of southern Oita Prefecture facing Shikoku. The coast of Miyazaki Prefecture. The outer ocean coast of eastern Kagoshima Prefecture. The coast of the Tanegashima and Yakushima Islands. The coast of the Amami and Tokara Islands. The coast of Kagoshima Prefecture, west of the southern tip of Kyushu. The coast of the main island of Okinawa Prefecture. The coast of the Daitojima Islands. The coast of the Miyakojima and Yaeyama Islands. The coastal areas facing Mutsu Bay in Aomori Prefecture. The waves can be up to 2 meters high in some of the areas mentioned. Everyone near the coast must evacuate to higher ground.
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This is basic civil defense information from the Department of Defense, Office of Civil Defense, Washington. Especially in time of emergency, think before you act and follow instructions by responsible authorities. You may receive warning of an attack by outdoor warning systems or by radio or television or even by word of mouth. Unless local officials have instructed you otherwise, go immediately to a public fallout shelter or to your home fallout shelter. Then tune your radio to any local station that is broadcasting and listen for official information. Follow whatever instructions are given. Don't use the telephone to obtain further information and advice about the emergency. 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

The telephone lines will be needed for official calls. Help keep them open. Let me repeat, in time of emergency, for official government information and civil defense instructions, tune your radio to any local station that is broadcasting. If the United States should be attacked with nuclear weapons, it's almost certain that our networks of warning stations would detect incoming bombers or missiles in time for you to reach shelter or at least take cover. You may receive warning of an attack by radio, television, or through the outdoor warning system in your community. It's important that you learn to recognize the attack warning signal and not confuse it with any other. Most places, the standard attack warning signal is a 3 to 5 minute wavering sound or a series of short blasts on whistles, horns, or other devices. Either of these signals means that an actual enemy attack has been detected, and you should take protective action immediately. Find out from your local civil defense office the attack warning system that will be used in your community.

If you receive warning of an enemy attack, get to the nearest fallout shelter promptly. But if you're caught in the open and there's a brilliant nuclear flash in the distance, take cover immediately. Even miles away, you may be exposed within seconds to a searing heat wave from the explosion, followed by a blast wave and flying debris. Get into the nearest building immediately, or into a ditch or culvert, beneath a parked car, behind a tree or wall, anything solid that will give you some measure of protection.

cover your head with your arms. Stay there until heat and blast waves have passed. Then go to the nearest fallout shelter before radioactive fallout starts drifting down. If there's no fallout shelter within range, go to the nearest large building and take shelter in the basement or one of the inner hallways. Know in advance what to do in any emergency situation. Find out from your local civil defense office.

Wherever you go, whatever you do, it's always wise to keep an eye open for the black and yellow public fallout shelter signs. Each one marks a place that's been thoroughly checked for proper shielding against radioactive fallout, and in many cases, already stocked with emergency food rations, water, and basic survival equipment. Knowing where the nearest one is could save you crucial minutes in a time of emergency.

If your local government has instructed you to go to a specific public shelter in an event of a nuclear attack, find out exactly where it's located and the best way to reach it promptly. Check on whether there's a shelter in or near your child's school, and if not, find out what other actions would be taken by the school authorities to protect him in emergency.

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This station broadcasts on the internationally allocated standard carrier frequency 2.5, 5, 10, 15, and 20 megahertz, providing time of day, standard time interval, and other related information. Inquiries regarding these transmissions may be directed to the National Bureau of Standards, Frequency Time Broadcast Services Section, Boulder, Colorado, 80302. Aloha.

Temperature 8, 1 0 0 7. Brightness at 2 3 5 0, wind 2 3 0 degrees, 3 knots. Visibility 1 0 kilometers or more. Clouds scattered 2 5 0.

of 27 north, wind northeast to east 10 to 15 knots. Please, 2 to 4 feet. 5, 9, 8 of 27 north, wind southwest 10 knots or less. Please, 1 to 2. South of 22 north, wind northeast to east 10 to 15 knots, speed 4 feet. Saturday night and Sunday, north of 27 north, wind northeast 10 knots, 22 feet. South of 27 north, wind north to northeast 10 to 15 knots.

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We're a television service of Belo Broadcasting Corporation. As this day in beautiful North Texas comes to an end, we hope we've been a pleasant part of your day. We strive for quality and are happy to display this National Association of Broadcasters seal of good practice. We hope you've had a good day and that you'll join us again tomorrow. Good night.

did it it did it da da did did it it did da da did it da did da da did da da did did da da did da da da da da did da da did da da da did it it did it da did da da did da did did it da da did did it did it da da da da did did da da did da da da did it da did da da did. Did it, done it. Da, did it, did it, did it, did it, it. Did it, did it, it. Da, did it, did it, did. Did, did it, da, did, done it, did it, done it, da, da, did. Da, da, da, did it, done it. Da, did it, did it, did. Da, did, da, did, did, da, did, I did. Da, da, da, did. Did it, did it, did it, did it, did it, did it, did it, did it, did it, did it, da da da did it, did da did it, did it, did da did it, did da did it, did da da da did it, did da da da da da did did it, did it, da da da did it, did da did it, did it, did it, did it, did it, did it, did it, did it, did it, did it, did it, did it, did it, did it, did it, did it, did it, did it, did it, did it, did it, did it, did it, did it, did it, did it, did it, did it, did it, did it, did it, did it, did it, did it, did it, did it, did it, did it, did it, did it, did it, did it, did it, did it, did it, did it, did it, did it, did it, did it, did it, did it, did it, did it, did it, did it, did it, did it, did it, did it, did it, did it, did it, did it, did it, did it, did it, did it, did it, did it, did it, did it, did it, did it, did it, did it, did it, did it, did it, did it, did it, did it, did it, did it, did it, did it, did it, did it, did it, did it, did it, did it, did it, did it, did it, did it, did it, did it, did it, did it, did it, did it, did it, did it, did it, did it, did it, did it, did it, did it, did it, did it, did it, did it, did it, did it, did it, did it, did it, did it, did it, did it, did it, did

did da did da did da da did it did it da da did did it did it da da da da da da da did did it da did da da did da da did it did it da da did did it did it da did it did da da did it did it did did da da did it da did da da did da did it did da da did da da da da da did da da did da da da did it did it da did da da did da did did it da da did did it did it da da da da did da da did da da da did it did it da did da da did it da did. Da did it did it did it did it did did it did it did da did it did did did did it da did da did did it da did da da did da da da did it da did da did it did did da did da da did did da did da did da did da did did it did it did did did da did. Did it da, did it it, did it da did, da da da, did I did, da, did it it, did, da did it, did da, did I did, da da da, did it it, da da da, da da, did it, da da da, did it da, did I did, did it it, did da, did da, did da.

did it.

0: Then a few minutes later, we're unloading this.
1: Reagan's prestige has taken a beating over year and gate.
0: He met us, and as we started to move back, he failed
1: his restructuring of Soviet society.
0: He said, you know, your fellows have been here all week putting in the

0: answered the phone. I said, you made a good come up to meet him. He said, yes, they tell me that wherever you are, you have some way to contact anyone within seconds, anywhere in the world. And then he told me how he'd challenged me. I said, no. Well, he had a son who was an embassy guard in Central
1: Africa.
0: A friend of ours, he met us, and as we started into the house, he told me, he said, you know, your fellows have been here all week putting in the phone.
2: It is a very small move. But
1: the major importance then is not military.
2: The INF treaty is a political one. I think on the one hand it establishes that we can achieve deep cuts and
0: and he and his wife got to speak to their son. Then they said, anyone else? And he said, yes, I've got a son who's a quartermaster on the USS Pratt, a destroyer in the...
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For the next hour, a group of sound artists will be exploring whatever is on their minds. Today's buzzing worker artists are Knut Alfermann and Sarah Washington in Erzig, Frauke Berg in Düsseldorf, Katharina Bühler and Stefan Scheib in Saarbrücken, Dinah Bird in Paris, Deep Dreitzen and Billy Royce in Vienna, Anna Friz in Santa Cruz, and Ralph Schreiber in Cologne. 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

today. Please, please, please, please, please, please, please, please, please, please, please, please, please, please, please, please, please, please, please, please, please, please, please, please, please, please, please, please, please, please, please, please, please, please, please, please, please, please, please, please, please, please, please, please, please, please, please, please, please, please, please, please, please, please, please, please, please, please, please, please, please, please, please, please, please, please, please, please, please, please, please, please, please, please, please, please, please, please, please, please, please, please, please, please, please, please, please, please, please, please, please, please, please, please, please, please, please, please, please, please, please, please, please, please, please, please, please, please, please, please, please, please, please, please, please, please, please, please, please, please, please, please, please, please, please, please, please, please, please, please, please, please, please, please, please, please, please, please, please, please, please, please, please, please, please, please, please, please, please, please, please, please, please, please, please, please, please, please, please, please, please, please, please, please, please, please, please, please, please, please, please, please, please, please, please, please, please, please, please, please, please, please, please, please, please, please, please, please, please, please, please, please

Once upon a time, the oil and vinegar fly came to the Mosel. The local winemakers were in uproar because the oil and vinegar fly causes the grapes to wither. Half of them turn to vinegar, and the other half turns to oil. The only protection against the fly is to wrap each bunch of grapes in a little paper bag. When the news of the approaching fly came through, each Mosel village decided on the best way on how to deal with this calamity. In Bernkastel, the winemakers said, "This is impossible. We cannot wrap each bunch of grapes. It's far too labor-intensive and expensive. We will do nothing to protect our vineyards and instead ponder new business." The vintners of Velen were shocked and proclaimed, "We will do everything we can to protect our precious vines. And if that means placing a paper bag around each and every bunch of grapes, so be it." The villagers of Erzig were convinced, "We are special. We have a red slate soil in Erzig compared to the blue slate everywhere else. The oil and vinegar fly will not like the conditions here. We don't have to worry." The winters of Erden remembered, "In the past, when we didn't want any insects coming, we sprayed a lot of DDT against them. And we still have some left in our storage, so we will use it against the fly." Finally, the winemakers of Kinheim decided to pray for their vineyards to protect them from the oil and vinegar fly. If the fly really reached the Mosel Valley, and how each of the five villages fared, this you can hear in the second part of our

0: There's supposed to be more oil here in North Dakota than out in Saudi Arabia. The tricky thing is, a lot of it is actually deep underground. So to reach the oil, sometimes they have to do a process called fracking, where they take down oil and water and break up the rock to release the oil.
1: Und nach der heutigen Mode beschrieben. 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

Welcome back to the Mosel Valley, where the oil and vinegar fly is threatening the vineyards. Beautiful grapes are turning bad by its kiss. Half of them become vinegar, the other half oil. Each village had its own medicine against the fly, and when it hit, this is what happened. The wine merchants of Berncastel, who had opted against any protection, did instead plant lots of herbs in between the vines, and when the autumn came, their combine harvester did not bring home grape must, but oil and vinegar and herbs, which they sold as salad sauce. They even tried to give the fly a new Latin name, Drosophila vinaigrettea. The winemakers from Wielen protected each bunch of grapes with a paper bag and managed to make beautiful Mosel wine. As it happened, one of them was a biologist, and she collected lots of specimens of the oil and vinegar fly to extract their pheromones, so next year the village could put up fly traps. The vintners from Erzig were less lucky. Their red slate soil did not deter the fly at all. However, the Erzigers still thought that their oil and vinegar wine must still be pretty special. So they bottled it in wine bottles and printed "shake before use" on the label. Some customers even liked it better than usual. The DDT that the winemakers from Erden used against the fly filtered through into the wine. It was detected in a lab, and all of them either went to prison or bankrupt. Finally, the villagers from Kinheim, who had prayed to protect their vineyards, lost all their yield. All their yield? No. One single winemaker harvested the most delicious grapes anybody had ever seen. The others were so impressed that they immediately elected him as the new mayor and wanted to learn his secret. And if he hasn't told them, they are still waiting today.

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Oh,

As we wave a fond goodbye to the trailing sounds of Knut Alfermann and Sarah Washington, Frauke Berg, Katharina Bieler and Stefan Schreib, Dinah Bird, Deep Dreitzen and Billy Royce, Anna Frizz and Ralph Schreiber, playing live for you from Germany, France, Austria and the US. 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

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Radius presents the Sketchpad series. Sketchpad is an ongoing monthly radio program produced for Wave Farm. Wave Farm is a nonprofit arts organization that celebrates creative and community use of media and the airwaves. Wave Farm provides access to transmission technologies and supports artists and organizations that engage with media as an art form. The Sketchpad program features a rebroadcast of previous Radius episodes. Each episode is followed by a playlist of works selected by that episode's artist. The series seeks to highlight the peripheral work that influences the research and production of the episode. Radius presents Episode 42, Shortwave Music's All Night Flight. All Night Flight is a wide-ranging sonic odyssey which reflects ecologies of diverse kinds: environmental, religious, radiophonic, and beyond. The listener experiences natural sounds juxtaposed with unnatural sounds, robotic speech mixed with human speech, field recordings of electronic amplification carrying human sound across rural environments. The hope is that the listener will hear the world as an endlessly recombinant sonic field where every noise, song, and sound takes its place in a perfect, haunting, and eternal arrangement. All Night Flight is performed annually as an immersive nocturnal ambient sound excursion throughout Southern California. This radio adaptation was produced for Radius in August 2013.

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I hear 766 coming to my radio, that's what time it is on this here.

si el Señor se va a visitar, si tú amas a Cristo, si tú amas al Señor, si tú tienes esperanza, que sueñes, porque el Dios de la gloria te va a sorprender con una visitación poderosa y sobrenatural, poderosa y sobrenatural. 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

ideas. I'm gonna do it again, one more time. I'm gonna shake them right here, right now.

The Meteorological Agency is warning that very high tsunami are expected in the following areas. The eastern part of the Pacific coast of Hokkaido. The central part of the Pacific coast of Hokkaido. The western part of the Pacific coast of Hokkaido. The Sea of Japan coast of Aomori Prefecture. The Pacific coast of Aomori Prefecture. The coast of Iwate Prefecture. The coast of Miyagi Prefecture. The coast of Fukushima Prefecture. The coast of Ibaraki Prefecture. The east coast of Chiba Prefecture. The west coast of Chiba Prefecture. The coast of the Izu Islands. The coast of the Ogasawara Islands. The coast of Kanagawa Prefecture, from the entrance to Tokyo Bay to the west. The coast of Shizuoka Prefecture. The coast of Wakayama Prefecture. The coast of Tokushima Prefecture. The coast of Kochi Prefecture. The waves can be more than 3 meters high in some of the areas mentioned. Everyone near the coast must evacuate to higher ground. The Meteorological Agency is also warning that tsunami are expected in the following areas. The southern part of the Sea of Japan coast of Hokkaido. The coastal areas facing Tokyo Bay. The Pacific coast of Aichi Prefecture. The coastal areas facing Ise Bay and Mikawa Bay in Mie and Aichi Prefectures. The coast of Mie Prefecture, south of Ise Bay. The coast of southern Awaji Island. The coast of western Ehime Prefecture. The coastal areas facing the Ariake Sea and the Yatsushiro Sea in Fukuoka, Saga, Nagasaki, and Kumamoto Prefectures. The outer sea and island coasts of Nagasaki Prefecture. The outer sea coast of the Amakusa Islands in Kumamoto Prefecture. The coast of northern Oita Prefecture facing the Seto Inland Sea. The coast of southern Oita Prefecture facing Shikoku. The coast of Miyazaki Prefecture. The outer ocean coast of eastern Kagoshima Prefecture. The coast of the Tanegashima and Yakushima Islands. The coast of the Amami and Tokara Islands. The coast of Kagoshima Prefecture, west of the southern tip of Kyushu. The coast of the main island of Okinawa Prefecture. The coast of the Daitojima Islands. The coast of the Miyakojima and Yaeyama Islands. The coastal areas facing Mutsu Bay in Aomori Prefecture. The waves can be up to 2 meters high in some of the areas mentioned. Everyone near the coast must evacuate to higher ground.

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0: 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This episode featured Radius Episode 4, Shortwave Music's Flight. 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
1: 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Wells.

0: Ladies and gentlemen, the director of the Mercury Theater and star of these broadcasts, Orson Welles.
1: We know now that in the early years of the 20th century, this world was being watched closely by intelligences greater than man's, and yet as mortal as his own. We know now that as human beings busied themselves about their various concerns, they were scrutinized and studied, perhaps almost as narrowly as a man with a microscope might scrutinize the transient creatures that swarm and multiply in a drop of water. With infinite complacence, people went to and fro over the earth about their little affairs, serene in the assurance of their dominion over this small, spinning fragment of solar driftwood, which by chance or design, man has inherited out of the dark mystery of time and space. Yet across an immense ethereal gulf, minds that are to our minds as ours are to the beasts in the jungle, intellects, vast, cool, and unsympathetic, regarded this earth with envious eyes and slowly and surely drew their plans against us. In the 39th year of the 20th century came the Great Disillusionment. Near the end of October, business was better. The war scare was over. More men were... On this 30th, the Crosley service, 32 million people were listening in on radios.
0: For the next 24 hours, not much change in temperature. A slight atmospheric disturbance of undetermined origin is reported over Nova Scotia, causing a low-pressure area to move down rather rapidly over the northeastern state, bringing a forecast of rain accompanied by winds of light. Temperature 68. It comes to you from the... We take you now to the Meridian Room in the Hotel Park Plaza in downtown New York, where you will be entertained by the music of Raymond Raquello and his orchestra.

Ladies and gentlemen, we interrupt our program of dance music to bring you a special bulletin from the Intercontinental Radio News. At 20 minutes of time, Professor Torrey, Chicago, Illinois, is observing several explosions of incandescent gas occurring at regular intervals.

intervals on the planet Mars. The spectroscope indicates the gas to be hydrogen and moving toward the Earth with enormous velocity. Professor Pearson of the observatory at Princeton confirms Farrell's observation and describes the phenomenon as, quote, like a jet of blue flame shot from a gun, unquote. We now return you to the music of Ramon Raquello, playing for you in the Meridian Room of the Park Plaza Hotel, situated in downtown New York.

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Radius features a new project semi-monthly with statements by artists who use radio as a primary element in their work. Radius provides artists with live and experimental formats in radio programming. The goal is to support work that engages the tonal and public spaces of the electromagnetic spectrum. Radius presents a new series called Sketchpad. The Sketchpad series is a monthly presentation of audio material that relates to content from previous episodes of Radius. The series highlights peripheral work that influences research and production. Radius presents Episode 2, Margaret Noble's Fracture, George Orwell's novel 1984, Remixed. Experimental composer Margaret Noble remixes themes from George Orwell's classic dystopian novel 1984 with modern media clips, text readings, melodic noise, and electronic beats. This project features soundscapes produced from political promos, public surveillance cameras, CIA agents, the New York Stock Exchange, and the moments after an airstrike. The result is a narrative and experimental music work that pulls the listener along a bumpy ride of humor, satire, and challenging media. This programming is organized for the radio show Transmission Arts on WGXC 90.7, a program of Free 103.9.

0: There was, of course, no way of knowing whether you were being watched at any given moment, how often the thought police plugged in on any individual channel was guesswork. It was conceivable that they watched everybody all the time. You had to live, did live, from the habit that became instinct, in the assumption that every sound you made was overheard.
1: I don't mind if I get watched and I don't do anything wrong, so I've got nothing to hide.
2: The CCTV cameras are an extremely useful tool in fighting crime and terrorism.

0: Its citizens will put up with personal deprivation.
1: One third of your men will die. Be prepared for that. I accept it. You need to accept it. Proceed aggressively.
0: But citizens must think that it is a just war, that the enemies are devils whom they are morally obliged to exterminate.
2: Well, those of us in the business consider it the CIA's finest hour. We went in to kick ass, and

0: save tens of thousands of
1: an admirer of capitalism and a sexual pervert. He confessed that he had murdered his who he knew must have known

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He understood how. He did not understand why.

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It is an end. End. 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

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Your insanity. 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
1: The World of 1984. Tonight stars Richard Widmark as Winston Smith and features Alan Hewitt as O'Brien and Marion Seldes as Julia, with Kenneth Banghart reporting The World of 1984. And here to introduce our broadcast, Ken Banghart.
2: Good evening, everyone. Perhaps you're wondering why a newsman is appearing in a Theater Guild on the Air dramatization. It's because George Orwell's great novels were the most terrifying subject in the news today. The threat to all free men of communism or totalitarian domination in any form. In fiction, Orwell creates for us a picture of what life might be should the totalitarian forces succeed with their plan to become the Earth's masters. It is fiction that projects into a kind of prophetic reporting of the future. It is our blessing that we can see it so, and thus alert ourselves.
1: We now raise the curtain on 1984, adapted by S. Mark Smith, directed by Homer Pickett.

0: It is a bright, cold April day in the year 1984. The clocks are striking 13. The new way of telling the time of day is the least of the changes in the world of 1984. Following a period of war and revolution in the 1960s, the world has been divided into three super dictatorships: Oceania, Eurasia, and East Asia. And all three have the same objectives: to conquer the rest of the world and to remake human existence according to their theories and formulas. Our story is laid in Oceania, whose dictator is called Big Brother. Oceania is made up of the old territories of the United States, Great Britain, the former British Commonwealth, and South America. Our scene is a hidden room in London. Two men are talking quietly. The one in whom we're interested is named O'Brien. He is a figure of obvious strength and magnetic personality.
1: It is time to begin on Smith W. He is ready for us. His number is 6079.
2: Smith W, 6079. Yes, Comrade O'Brien.
1: First name, Winston, a writer in the Ministry of Truth, 39.
2: Minnie True, age 39.
1: His problem is memory. Smith remembers, or thinks he remembers.
2: Memory.
1: It torments him. He feels a mute protest in his very bones, an instinctive feeling that the conditions he lives in are intolerable, and that at some time or other, life must have been different.
2: Instinctive protest, thought crime.
1: I've observed it grow in him for 7 years. I've watched him closely. There is no act, speech, or train of thought that I cannot infer. When we pass at the office and our eyes meet, it's as though our two minds had opened and our thoughts were flowing from one into the other.
2: He's aware of it?
1: Yes. It frightens him sometimes. Nevertheless, he believes in this link of understanding between us. It encourages him to believe that others beside himself are enemies of the party, and that an underground opposition may actually exist.
2: He knows, of course, that you're a member of the inner party.
1: Of course. All the same, I know he is ready for us. He feels that I am someone he could talk to if we weren't being watched.
2: Smith W., a writer, Minnie True, Records Department.
0: In the government of Oceania, the party rules through Minipax, Minilove, and Miniplenty. An important function of Minitrue is to prove by documentary evidence that the party is never wrong. Winston Smith, of whom O'Brien has been speaking, is one of the staff who perform this job. In 1984, the party alters or destroys every record, word, picture, or scrap of information that conflicts with its needs. It applies the same process to human beings.
3: Even the date of the year becomes uncertain. The past is dead. The future is unimaginable. In the end, the party will announce that 2 and 2 make 5, and it will have to be believed. You wander in the forest on the bottom of the sea, and always there are the eyes watching you, enveloping you. But if the party can thrust its hand into the past and say of this or that event, it never happened, that surely is more terrifying than mere torture or death. The truth is true. I must hold on to that. Stones are hard. Water is wet. Objects unsupported fall to earth by the force of gravity. Do you hear this, O'Brien? I address it to you. The solid world exists, and its laws do not change. By remaining sane, I carry on my human heritage.
2: Miss Smith, was he married, Comrade O'Brien?
1: He was, 9, 10 years ago. After 15 months, they applied for a separation.
2: The usual reason, Comrade O'Brien?
1: Yes, there were no children. Lately, he has noticed a girl at the ministry. He doesn't know her name, and they don't work in the same section. Yet she keeps turning up around him for no reason. He feels that in some way she's dangerous to him. He even thinks she may be an agent of the Thought Police. But she's young, pretty, dark-haired.

0: Times 3184, Big Brother malquoted world peace message.
1: Excuse me. Smith, W.
0: What? What is it?
1: Have you given your voluntary subscription for the new party banners?
0: Yes, I've subscribed. Of course, I always subscribe.
1: Oh, well, excuse me, comrade.
2: Liar, spy hunter, bigot. What are you doing in the shape of a woman? If you had a quarter of a chance, you'd denounce me as a thought criminal and have me killed.
1: Excuse me again, please. There will be a spontaneous demonstration tomorrow at 18 o'clock. Personnel of all offices will gather in the main hall at the central telescreen for a 2 minutes hate meeting.
0: Of course, I know. I have it on my calendar.
1: Well, I thought I'd remind you. Goodbye, comrade.
2: If I could only tell her to her face. If I could shout it at the top of my voice. But they're watching, man. Get hold of yourself or you'll give yourself away. Your worst enemy is your own nervous system.
3: In 1984, the universal slogan posted everywhere with a benign-looking portrait of the dictator is, Big Brother is watching you. And the eyes of Big Brother and the party are the thought police. The thought police watch you through the telescreens, which are fixed on the walls at your place of work and in your home. And when or how often they have plugged in your wire is something you can never guess. The telescreens combine the functions of the earlier telephone, radio, and television instruments, and they regulate everyone's life. For example, at 7:15 every morning, the telescreen in his room awakens Winston.
4: 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Up, up, up, 30 to 40, on your feet. Hands on hips. Breathe deep and touch your toes. Hup. Then. Hup. Then. Smith.
0: Huh?
4: 6079 Smith W.
0: What, me?
4: Yes, you. Bend lower. You're not trying, Smith W. Anyone under 40 is perfectly capable of touching his toes. Don't you see me? I touch mine and I'm 43.
3: Now, Winston is joining the staff at Minitru for the 2 minutes hate that afternoon. A colleague, Comrade Ampleforth, is in charge.
5: Comrade, attention! Attention!
3: First, the telescreen shows them a flash of the war at sea against Eurasia. An enemy troop ship is blown up.
5: We got them, comrades! We've blown up the gangster degenerates!
6: Machine gun the lifeboats! Don't let them get away!
5: Attention! Attention! You have just seen the foreign enemy. But who is the enemy at home? Who is the traitor hiding among us, guiding his spies and saboteurs? Poisoners and stranglers! What?
3: The telescreen fades in the features of the alleged leader of a mysterious underground conspiracy against the party.
6: Goldstein! Goldstein!
5: Wait! Wait! From the eternal menace of Eurasia abroad and Goldstein at home, deliver us, protect us, enfold us in your light, show us your face. Big Brother!
7: Big Brother!
6: My savior!
5: Attention, please. 2 minutes up. Here is an announcement from the Ministry of Plenty. Beginning next week, the chocolate ration will be reduced from 30 grams to 20. That is all. Dismiss.
6: Wasn't it stimulating? I feel ever so gratified, replenished.
1: Oh, yes, comrade. It's always ever so inspiring.
2: She again. She was behind me all the time. Everywhere it's she, and I've got to stop her, no matter how. Anyway, my girl, you heard me hating with the rest. Yes, I hated. I hated you. And I know why now, why you obsess me. Because in spite of everything, I see your eyes and your hair and your mouth. Because I want to hold you.

0: escape from the interminable, restless monologue that runs through his mind, Winston has wandered off on an evening walk, losing himself down unknown streets in the labyrinth of London. These are the slums where the proles live. The word comes from proletarian. In 1984, proles are about 85% of the population. Coming out of his reverie, Winston is reminded that he has no business in the slum. A dim old shop attracts his attention as an inconspicuous place to get its bearings.
1: Anyone here? Oh.
2: Good evening, sir. Did you want to look around?
1: Well, I didn't
2: want
1: any.
2: Not much to offer you, I'm afraid. Just selling off a few odds and ends.
0: Winston has wandered into a pocket of the past. An old antique shop somehow preserved in this corner of the slum. He is curiously stirred by the few relics on the shelves.
2: For instance, sir, this diary. Open it. There's been no paper made like that for 50 years, I dare say. Oh, and I've some prints of old London in a room upstairs. That's another item that's disappeared nowadays. In here, sir. I'll light the lamp. It's still an oil lamp, you see. There we are.
1: Why, there's no telescreen.
2: Oh, I never saw the need of one of those things. Besides, a lot of old houses down here were never wired. We lived up in this room till my wife died. I've slept downstairs since.
1: I remember a room like this. I was very small. I looked at the fire and I saw wonders.
2: I once thought I might rent this room, but there were no takers. Now, if you happen to be interested, this print on the wall is an old church. Ever see it?
1: Yes, I believe I have. It's a ruin now.
2: That's right. It was bombed. I don't remember when. The frame is fixed to the wall, but I could unscrew it for you, I dare say.
1: Oh, no, that's all right. I never knew it had been a church.
2: Yes. St. Clement's Dane, its name was.

0: And £8 was... well, I can't work it out, but it was a lot of money.
1: Well, Mr...
0: Charrington, sir.
1: I am interested in that old notebook, Mr. Charrington. That diary. April 17, 1984. I have begun this diary as a safeguard, a control against the suicidal impulse to declare myself openly. I'm writing it in a corner of my room, out of the range of the telescreen. But what I write here, and whether I go on with this, will make no difference. I have committed the essential crime by thinking of a diary. Thought crime is death. Before death, there is a routine of confession. Then they shoot you. Nevertheless, exactly because I recognize myself as a dead man, it becomes important now to stay alive as long as possible. Down with Big Brother. There I've written it. Down with Big Brother. April 20th. Today at lunch in the cafeteria, Ampleforth talked about the future of newspeak. Ampleforth is passionately devoted to the destruction of words.
2: Take thought crime, Winston. I promise you that we shall make thought crime literally impossible because there will be no words to express it. Breathtaking, what?
1: Remarkable.
2: If you have no words for the thought crime, how can you crime think? It fascinates me, Winston, by its logical perfection.
1: You do see things clearly, Ampleforth.
2: Oh, it's just a pure specimen of doublethink.
1: April 23. Freedom is the freedom to say two and two make four. If that is granted, all else follows. April 24. Last night in a dream, everything was light. The slanting rays of the evening sun fell on a brook in a field beyond a wood. I felt a great freedom. I asked, where am I?
3: This is the golden country.
1: The dark-haired girl at the office came across the field, and her arms opened wide to me in a gesture of infinite grace and splendor. I ran to meet her, when suddenly the light vanished. A wall of darkness arose, and I was in my old nightmare of the unendurable thing that waits for me behind that wall. In panic, I escaped down a pitch-dark corridor, and there I heard a voice, quiet and casual.
4: I am with you. I know precisely what you are feeling. But don't worry. We shall meet again. We shall meet in the place where there is no darkness.
1: I've never known why I have this belief in O'Brien, but it doesn't matter. His voice had said, we shall meet in the place where there is no darkness. And whatever that may signify, I believe that in some way or another, it will come true. Ampleforth.
5: Yes, Winston?
1: Will you watch my message tube on your screen? I'm going down the hall a moment to check a map.
5: Right. I'll leave you plugged in.
1: Thanks.
6: That girl coming up the corridor. She again.
1: Ah! Watch out. Hey, what's the matter? You hurt?
3: I stumbled.
1: Well, let me help you out.
3: Thanks.
1: You're quite pale and you're trembling. You sure you're all right?
3: Oh, quite sure. Quick, take this note. Keep your hand over it and go away.
5: Winston, back already?
1: Oh, Ampleforth.
5: Shall I plug you out now?
1: Yes, thank you.
5: Right.
6: I mustn't look yet. I must shuffle a note among the papers on the desk. I must leave it there a moment and then look at it casually. Whatever is written on that scrap of paper is from the Thought Police. Perhaps they have reasons for choosing to deliver it this way. Maybe a summons, an order to commit suicide, a trap of some description.

0: like that. Unfolded on the desk now. Keep your fingers from trembling. Now glance down and see what you...
1: I love you.
0: I can't believe it. It's a trick.
1: I love you.
0: It's a trick.
1: I love you.
0: But she was pale. She was frightened. Maybe...
1: I love you.

0: You are listening to 1984 from the novel by George Orwell, produced by the Theater Guild on the air, presented by the United States Steel Corporation. And here speaking for United States Steel, George Hicks.
1: Good evening. I'd like to suggest a wonderful gift that all you automobile drivers can give to your families and to yourselves. I'm talking about the gift of extra care. First of all, make sure your automobile is ready for winter driving. Have it thoroughly checked by your garage or service station. Give special attention to your car's cooling and ignition systems. See to it that your tire chains and jack are in the car and both are in good working condition. Then, if you have to drive on pavements covered with slippery snow and ice, here are three important safety suggestions. First, don't, unless your trip is of emergency importance. Of course, many hazards of winter driving have been greatly reduced by modern science and modern manufacturing. United States Steel Corporation is proud of the part it's been able to play in the development of such safety factors as all steel bodies for automobiles, buses and trains, steel tire chains, steel bridges and guardrails, stoplight and regular illuminating light poles, efficient equipment for snow removal and other highway maintenance. And through its important subsidiary, Universal Atlas Cement Company, many important safety improvements for better and safer concrete highways. So, wherever and however you travel, chances are you will do it with greater safety because of U.S. Steel. Remember, the development and manufacture of steel and products of steel, designed to make your life a safer as well as a better life, is a very important function of the industrial family that serves the nation, United States Steel.
0: You are listening to the Theater Guild on the air, presented by the United States Steel Corporation.

0: And now the curtain rises on the second act of 1984, starring Richard Widmark as Winston and featuring Alan Hewitt as O'Brien, Marion Seldes as the girl with Kenneth Banghart narrating.
1: It is Sunday afternoon the following week. For days, Winston had been in a kind of fever that he might lose the girl if he didn't act quickly. But how could he arrange a meeting? Then one evening, at a rally where the mob was roaring and the telescreens blaring, she appeared at his side and whispered a few directions. They were to meet that Sunday at a place she knew in the country. Winston takes a lane through a lonely wood and waits for her.
2: Don't talk. Follow me. Here we are. Do you like it?
3: What's your name?
2: Julia.
3: Julia.
2: I didn't want to say anything there in the lane in case there's a microphone hidden. I don't suppose there is, but there could be. I know we're all right in this spot.
3: Would you believe that until this moment I never knew what color your eyes were?
2: They're brown.
3: And the lashes are thick and dark. How old are you?
2: 26.
3: Well, now that you see me in broad daylight, can you still bear to look at me?
2: Yes, easily.
3: I'm 39 years old. I've had an unsuccessful marriage. What could you possibly see in a man like me?
2: It was something in your face. I thought I'd take a chance. I'm good at spotting people who don't belong. As soon as I saw you, I knew you were against them.
3: And you're against them, too?
2: I hate them. You thought I was a good party member. Banners, processions, cold showers, always dressed in party overalls.
3: Yes, Julia.
2: Well, actually, I am that sort of girl to look at. Always yell with the crowd, that's what I say. The only way to be safe.
3: And you want to be safe?
2: Doesn't everyone? Listen to that fellow up there. He just sings away for nothing. To please himself.
3: It's the goal.

0: Almost.
1: The Golden Country?
0: A dream, a landscape I've imagined. I just can't believe this.
1: No, no, don't stand up. Don't go out into that field. You might be seen.
0: Julia.
1: Yes?
0: You've made me feel very proud. It's a pride in myself I've never had before. Your mouth is beautiful.
1: It's too wide.
0: And your waist is soft, just as I thought. I've never held anything as sweet to me.
1: Oh, my darling.
0: Listen, Julia. I love you. Do you understand that? You can't have pure love when no emotion is pure and everything's mixed up nowadays with fear and hatred. But while we live, Julia, I love you. May 20. I've rented old Charrington's upstairs room. It's lunacy, perhaps, and at best we can only go there once in a while. But the temptation of having a hiding place that was truly our own was too much for me.
2: This door goes down to the alley and the backyard, Mr. Smith. You'll have your own entrance, you see. I dare say everyone wants a little privacy now and then.
1: You can turn around now, Winston. Look.
0: Julia, you put on makeup.
1: Smith, that's perfume.
0: Oh, good.
1: In this room, I'm going to be a woman, not a party comrade.
0: Yes, do that, Julia. The instincts they can't control are the forces that can tear the party to pieces.
1: You make things too complicated, Winston. When you're in love, you're happy inside, aren't you? And if you're happy inside, why get excited about Big Brother and the party and all the rest? All this politics and yelling and marching up and down is simply energy gone sour. Because there is no love.
0: June 1. It has happened at last. The expected message has come. The underground conspiracy does exist. And I have reached the outer edge of it. All my life, it seems to me, I've known it would confront me just so.
3: Smith.
0: Oh, good afternoon, Comrade O'Brien.
3: Smith, I notice you take a scholarly interest in Newspeak.
0: Well, it's just in the course of the work.
3: I have an early edition of a Newspeak dictionary that would interest you, I should think. You might pick it up at my flat sometime.
0: I? At your flat?
3: It's the old fourth edition. Very rare, you remember. Here, I'll give you my address.
0: See, Julia, he was giving me a sign, a signal.
1: But I don't understand. Why is an old dictionary...
0: That edition is not supposed to exist, Julia. It was purged for Goldsteinism. O'Brien's remark was an obvious code message.
1: Well, to tell you the truth, these tales about Goldstein and his underground always struck me as rubbish. I think the party itself made them up for some reason, and you have to pretend to believe them.
0: Julia, why don't you walk out of here before it's too late? You're young, you look innocent. If you keep clear of people like me, you might stay alive for another 50 years.
1: Yes, dear, I know. But all the same, what you do, I'm going to do. Don't be too downhearted. I'm rather good at staying alive.
0: You know, if they catch me and if I confess, they'll shoot you. And if I refuse to confess, they'll shoot you just the same.
1: They can make you say anything. They torture you. Still, suppose you do say what they want. They can't make you believe it. With all their cleverness, they can't get inside you.
0: No. If they could make me stop loving you, that would be the real betrayal.

0: Yes?
1: My name is Smith. I was invited here. This young lady's with me.
0: Come in. Excuse me.
2: Carpets, Winston, drapes. They have everything.
3: We've done it, Julia.
0: In here, please.
4: I'm a vast strategic maneuver. You are now witnessing at the Malabar front.
0: Yes, sir.
4: Directly inspired by the genius of Big Brother, may well bring the war to...
2: The telescreen.
1: You can turn it off.
5: Yes. It's neither sending or receiving now. The inner party has that privilege. Well, sit down, please. Well, shall I say it, or will you?
1: I can speak. That thing is really turned off?
5: Everything is turned off. We're alone.
1: I can speak freely?
5: Well, surely that's plain to you. Why else do you suppose I took the risk of inviting you here?
1: We have come here because we believe there's some kind of secret underground working against the party and that you are involved in it. We want to work for it.
5: I'll bring the drinks over here, Martin. Thank you. That's all. Martin is one of us. I think we should begin by drinking a health. To our leader, to Emmanuel Goldstein.
1: Then there is such a person?
5: Yes. There is such a person, and he is alive. Where, I don't know. Now, I have only a brief time at my disposal. I must start by asking you certain questions. You are prepared to give your lives?
1: Yes.
5: You are prepared to do anything which is likely to cause demoralization and weaken the power of the party? To cheat, to forge, to blackmail, to kill, to commit acts of sabotage?
1: Yes.
5: You are prepared to commit suicide if and when we order you to do so?
1: Yes.
5: You are prepared, the two of you, to separate and never see one another again?
2: No.
5: You did well to tell me, comrade. We have to know everything. You feel as she does, Winston?
1: Yes.
5: Good. Then it is settled. Later, you will receive a book to read. Goldstein's book. There will be instructions on how to return it. You have a hiding place, of course.
1: Yes, a room.
5: It is important to change one's hiding place frequently. Now, please clear your minds of any romanticism. When you receive orders, they will be directly from me, although you will not come to this flat again. You will work alone, with nothing to sustain you except the cause, the idea. Your only true life is in the future, in which you will take part as handfuls of dust, splinters of bone. We shall only meet again, if we do meet again.
1: In the place where there is no darkness?
5: In the place where there is no darkness.
1: Oh, Julia, come in. I got it today, the book.
2: Did you, dear?
1: Yes.
2: Good.
1: It fascinates me. It's as though my own thoughts had been transformed by a mind enormously more powerful and vastly more systematic.
2: That's nice, dear. I bought some water for the coffee.
1: Julia, you'll have to read it, too.
2: You read it out loud, then you can explain it to me as you... Get out, you filthy brute!
1: What was that?
2: Rat. Huh? I saw him stick his nose out of the wall. There's a hole down there.
1: Rats. In this room?
2: Well, they're all over. And the nasty thing is...
1: Don't go on.
2: Dearest, what's the matter?
1: Of all the horrors in the world, a rat. It's a nightmare.
2: Winston, you've gone quite pale.
1: I'm sorry, Julia. Don't pay any attention.
2: Darling, hold me. Hold him close.
1: It's just something in me that I can't help, Julia. Something unendurable.
2: It's all right. I'll stuff the hole with a bit of stocking. There. That'll keep the brute out.
1: Thanks.
2: Say, Winston.
1: Hmm?
2: That picture on the wall. What is that place?
1: Oh, that's a church, or at least it used to be. St. Clement's Dane.
2: Oranges and lemons, say the bells of St. Clement's. You owe me 3 farthings, say the bells of St. Martin.
1: Where did you hear that?
2: From my grandfather. He used to say it to me when I was a little girl. Someday I'll have to take that picture down and give it a good cleaning. Well, go on with the book. I'll fix the coffee.
1: And now he comes to doublethink, Julia. Oh, this part is absolutely... Julia.
2: Yes, my love. Just looking into the fireplace. Go on, dear. You read so well.
1: Yes. Applied to a party member, doublethink means a loyal willingness to believe that black is white when party discipline demands this. But it further means the ability to know that black is white and to forget that one has ever believed the contrary. Yes, that's exactly right, Julia. He makes me understand how. But what I don't understand is why.
2: Hmm? Yes, dear, of course, go on.
1: Thus, if human equality is to be forever averted, if power is to be retained indefinitely by the party, then the prevailing mental condition must be controlled insanity, which they regard as sanity. Now, here we reach the central secret that first led the masters of the party to the seizure of power. This motive really consists of... Julia.
2: Mm-hmm.
1: You awake?
2: Oh, should I drop off?
1: Poor darling. Well, never mind. We'll let it go at that for this evening.
2: It's late. We should leave here soon.
1: No, not yet.
2: You do enjoy this place, don't you?
1: You've dozed. I've read a book. We've been alone. And it's been safe.
2: Ah, Winston.
4: You are that dead.
2: It was behind the picture. A telescreen.
4: It was behind the picture. Remain exactly where you are. Make no movement until you are ordered.
1: The house is surrounded.
4: The house is surrounded. And while we're on the subject, here comes a candle to light you to bed. Here comes a chopper to chop off your head.
1: Charrington.
4: Yes, Charrington. For the first time in your life, Winston, you can identify a member of the

0: how you can worship pain out of it. Stop. 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How many days have they beaten me? But if I could save Julia by doubling my own pain, would I do it? They never turned the lights out. No darkness.
1: In here.
0: O'Brien. They've got you, too.
1: They got me a long time ago. But don't worry, Winston. You're in my keeping. For 7 years, I watched over you. I read your inner thoughts. I studied the sickness in your mind. Your insanity. Now, I shall save you. I shall make you perfect. I shall make you sane.

0: You are listening to 1984, produced by the Theater Guild on the air, presented by the United States Steel Corporation. And here again, speaking for United States Steel, George Hicks.
1: Right now, I'd like to tell you about three tremendously important highway safety developments pioneered by Universal Atlas Cement Company, an important subsidiary of United States Steel. The first is the famous light-reflecting corrugated concrete curb made with Atlas white cement, which clearly outlines road edges by day and by night in good weather and in bad. Second is the Universal Atlas white traffic lane marker, which is essentially the same in principle as the corrugated concrete curb, except that it's built flush with the surface of the highway and provides a double-duty safety measure. Not only can it be seen more clearly, but when car tires run over the corrugated surface, the marker also causes a singing noise, which is clearly heard when drivers stray out of their lanes. Third is the extraordinary material called Atlas Duraplastic, or if you want to be more exact, Atlas Duraplastic Air in Training Cement. Intensive tests over a 10-year period prove that Duraplastic cement, when used in concrete mixes for highway servicing, greatly reduces the problems of pavement scaling caused by severe freezing and thawing, and the action of de-icing salts used so freely nowadays by many highway departments to clear roads of ice. In other words, the use of Duraplastic gives to concrete highways an added surface durability that's a major contribution to better and safer concrete highways. And of course, from the standpoint of you taxpayers, Duraplastic is mighty desirable because Duraplastic costs no more than regular cement. At Universal Atlas Cement Company, highway safety developments like those I've mentioned are products of a constant program of research, development, and field testing. It's a big program and an expensive one. But helping to make your America a safer as well as a better America is a vitally important objective of Universal Atlas Cement Company and every other member of the industrial family that serves the nation, United States Steel.
0: 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We pause now for station identification.
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0: And now the curtain rises on the third act of 1984, starring Richard Widmark, featuring Alan Hewitt, Marion Seldes, Kenneth Branagh.
1: In here, Ampleforth. We'll wait in here.
2: Ampleforth.
3: Oh, Smith, you too.
2: What are you in for?
3: It was an indiscretion, undoubtedly. But I couldn't help it, Winston. We are producing a definitive edition of the poems of Kipling, and I allowed the word God to remain at the end of a line. The rhyme was Rod.
4: Ampleforth?
3: Yes?
4: You will come with me. Room 101.
3: Room 101?
4: Come along quietly.
3: No, no, not room 101, I beg you.
4: God, get this man out.
3: No, not me. Take Smith. He's the one that's against the party.
2: What is in room 101?
4: You know what is in room 101, Smith. Everyone knows. Think, and it will come to you. Winston. Wake up, Winston.
2: Huh? Oh. O'Brien.
4: Don't try to move. You are strapped down. We've taken you from your cell.
2: Is this your room 101?
4: No. You will be told if you go to room 101. Everyone is told. Now look above you, Winston. You see the dial?
2: Yes.
4: The numbers run up to 100. My hand controls the lever. If I move it, a wave of pain will flood your body. For example, this is 40. You will remember then that throughout our conversation, I have it in my power to inflict pain on you at any moment and to whatever degree I choose. Do you understand that? I enjoy talking to you, Winston. Your mind resembles my own, except that you happen to be mentally deranged.
2: No, no.
4: It is impossible to see reality, Winston, except by looking through the eyes of the party. That is the fact you must relearn. It is impossible to think except with the party.
2: How can you control the mind? Thought is involuntary.
4: Do you remember writing in your diary, freedom is the freedom to say that 2 and 2 make 4?
2: Yes.
4: I have one hand on the lever of the dial. Here is my other hand. How many fingers am I holding up?
2: 4.
4: And if the party says it is not 4, but 5. How many?
2: 4.
4: The dial is at 55. How many fingers, Winston?
2: 4.
4: At 60. How many fingers, Winston?
2: 4. 4 left. What else can I say? What else?
4: There are 5. No, that's no use. You're lying. You still think there are 4.
2: 4 or 5, anything you like. I'm dying to see 5. I'd see 5 if I could. Oh, stop it, Ben. Stop it, Ben.
4: That's better. You see now that it is, at any rate, possible. Here, this syringe in your arm will ease things. No doubt, as you lie there, you're wondering why we go to the trouble of interrogating you, since you believe we intend to destroy you.
2: Yes. Why bother to torture me?
4: Because it is intolerable to us that an erroneous thought should exist anywhere in the world. All persons whom we bring to this place are washed clean, Winston. The execution of their sentences is relatively unimportant. By the time we have finished with them, there is nothing left in them but sorrow for what they have done and love for Big Brother. It is touching to see how they love Big Brother. Ah, Winston. Been sitting up?
2: Yes.
4: Good. You tried to walk?
5: You're getting better. Well, before we resume today, you can, if you choose, ask me a few questions. Any question you like, it will be all right.
6: What have you done with Julia?
5: She betrayed you, Winston. Unreservedly. You would hardly recognize her if you saw her now. All her rebelliousness, her deceit, her folly, burned out.
6: You tortured her.
5: Next question.
6: Does Big Brother exist?
5: Of course he exists. The party exists. Big Brother is the embodiment of the party.
6: Does he exist in the same way that I exist?
5: You do not exist.
6: I was born and I shall die. I have my own identity, my own, no other. I exist.
5: No importance. Now, the next stage in your reintegration is the stage of understanding. Do you remember Goldstein's book? You said it told you how, but it didn't tell you why.
6: You've read the book?
5: I wrote it. That is to say, I collaborated in writing it. No book is produced individually. But to return to this question of how and why, you have been learning how the party maintains itself in power. Now tell me, what is our motive? Why should we want power? Go on, speak.
6: You are ruling over us for what you believe is the good of...
5: That was stupid, Winston. I will tell you the answer to my question. The party seeks power entirely for its own sake. We are interested solely in power. Pure power. Power is not a means. It is an end. The object of persecution is persecution. The object of torture is torture. The object of power is power. Do you begin to understand me?
6: You can't do it. You can't succeed. You can't rule the world by fear and hatred and cruelty.
5: You are talking with a part of your brain that we have not cured.
6: Something will defeat you. Something, I don't know. Life, maybe the spirit of man, something.
5: Winston.
6: Oh, no.
5: How does one man assert absolute power over another? Think.
6: By making him suffer.
5: Exactly. By making him suffer. Obedience is not enough. Unless he is suffering, how can you be sure that he's obeying your will and not his own?
6: Somehow you will fail. There is some principle that you cannot overcome.
5: With pure power, we are omnipotent. Never forget that, Winston. Always and forever, we know the intoxication of power constantly increasing. Always and forever, the thrill of victory. The thrill of trampling over a victim who is helpless.
7: Winston, look. This is the golden country. Wake up, Winston.
6: Julia, it's you.
7: Of course. Wake up. Take my hand. I'm real. I'm alive. Don't you like this, Winston?
6: Oh, my love. My beloved. You must help me, Julia. You must tell me something. What can you do against the lunatic who is more intelligent than yourself?
7: They can make you say anything. Anything, Winston.
6: Julia, wait!
5: Get up, Winston. Wake up.
6: Oh.
5: You were dreaming. Stand up. Look me in the face. Intellectually, Winston, you were making progress. I was pleased with you. But I find you have had feelings that you thought to hide from me. That was foolish.
6: What do you want?
5: Tell me, Winston, what are your true feelings toward Big Brother?
6: I...
5: Remember, I'm always able to detect a lie.
6: I hate him.
5: Then the time has come for you to take the final step. You must love Big Brother. We're going to room 101.
8: Room
5: him upright in the chair.
0: Strap him.
5: Winston, you asked once what was in room 101. Everyone knows the answer. The thing that is in room 101 is the worst thing in the world. The worst thing in the world varies from individual to individual. There are cases where it is quite some trivial thing. But for everyone, there is something unendurable, a pressure that you cannot withstand even if you wanted to. Bring in the cage.
4: The cage.
5: Do you remember your nightmares, Winston? The wall of darkness and the thing that could not be faced. It was rats that were on the other side of that wall.
6: No. You can't do that. You couldn't do that.
5: In your case, the worst thing in the world happens to be rats.
6: Oh, Brian, please. I'll do anything. Just tell me what it is you want me to do.
5: Come, Winston. Please. In your heart, you know.
6: How can I if you won't tell me what it is?
5: There is one person to whom you can transfer your punishment, but you must do it of your own free will. Set down the cage.
4: Set it down.
5: It was an ancient Chinese punishment, Winston.
6: No.
5: The cage fits over the face, and the rat...
6: No! No! Don't do it to me! No!
5: Punishment.
6: No, not to me! Not at my face!
5: Yours,
6: no.
5: Unless you transfer
6: no.
5: it...
6: No, not to me! To her! To Julia! To little Julia!
5: Now, your heart is pure.
8: We have our last glimpse of Winston in 1984 as he sits in an empty cafe in mid-afternoon. Since his release from prison, Winston has a job of sorts at the ministry, but no one pays much attention to him. He idles, drifts. He drinks a lot of the synthetic gin of Oceania, and he waits. Right now, he is waiting with some concern for the war news on the telescreen.
9: Suppose the Eurasians break through in Africa. Suppose they take the Congo Basin. Oceania itself may be threatened. We're in a crisis.
8: Suddenly, the broadcast.
10: Victory! Victory! In a vast strategic maneuver, personally planned by Big Brother, we have routed the Eurasians on the Congo.
9: He saved us. It was he alone. Our Colossus. Our eternal shelter. Thank you, Big Brother. Thank you.
8: Winston has won the final victory over himself. He loves Big Brother.

curtain has fallen on the Theater Guild On the Air production of 1984 from the novel by George Orwell, sponsored by the United States Steel Corporation. We express our thanks to our star, Richard Widmark, as Winston, and to Alan Hewitt, featured as O'Brien, and to Marion Seldes as Julia, and to Kenneth Banghart, who was our narrator. Our thanks also to the other members of our cast, as Charrington, Stutz Cotsworth, as Ampleford, Ronald Long, as the woman comrade, Florence Robinson, as the telescreen voice, Robert Reddick. Next week on the United States Steel Hour, Quiet Wedding, a comedy starring Diana Lynn, John Dahl, and Jesse Royce Lambus. And remember that the trademark of United States Steel, USS, on any steel product is your guide to quality steel. The Theater Guild on the Air is under the supervision of Lawrence Langner and Teresa Helburn, with Armina Marshall, executive producer. S. Mark Smith as editor. Music was composed and conducted by Harold Levy. Mr. Richard Widmark may soon be seen in the 20th Century Fox production, Pick Up on South Street, co-starring Gene Peters. Your announcer is Norman Brokenshire. The United States Steel Corporation hopes that you'll be with us next Sunday at the same time.

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1: Analyze themselves and their own communities and see whether they are living up to the principles of the Declaration. We are the showcase today for democratic procedures.
2: 1/3 of your men will die. Be prepared for that. I accept it. You need to accept it. Proceed aggressively. I want you killing the enemy in 48 hours.

0: audiences are boiling here. As soon as the crowd got active, shouts of communism, you work for us, and then counteraction, and they just closed the doors on a public meeting. Staff had physically pushed back a guy through the door to close the door.
1: Okay, so supervisor,
2: the other guys.
1: Hey, you guys. Oh.

to relieving arthritis pain? You may think some prescription NSAID pain relievers like ibuprofen and naproxen don't have any cardiovascular risks. But based on the available research, that's not clear. And if you look closer, the FDA requires all these NSAID pain relievers, including Celebrex, to have the same cardiovascular warning. Any prescription NSAID, including Celebrex, may increase the chance of heart attack or stroke, which can lead to death. This chance increases if you have heart disease or risk factors for it, such as high blood pressure or when NSAIDs are taken for long periods. All NSAIDs, including Celebrex, also increase the chance of serious skin reactions or stomach and intestine problems, such as bleeding and ulcers, which can occur without warning and may cause death. With any of these medicines, patients also taking aspirin in the elderly are at increased risk for stomach bleeding and ulcers. While all NSAIDs have some of the same warnings, they all treat arthritis pain. But since individual results may vary, having options is important. An NSAID like Celebrex may be one option. 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

All right, so have a look at this. You might be wondering, well, what the heck is that? It's actually the D-Link Internet Surveillance Camera Starter Kit. And if you have the need to keep an eye on something, say you want to keep an eye on something in your house, or maybe you want to keep an eye on your pets, or maybe you want to keep an eye on your cheating girlfriend, you could get something like this. The D-Link Internet Surveillance Camera Kit makes it really, really easy to set up a single internet surveillance camera somewhere in your home. In fact, it makes it really simple because you don't even need to like run any cabling. All you need is a power outlet, and that's all this uses. You can view and manage everything over the internet through the D-Link website. You're going to be able to check all of your real-time video. You're going to be able to check the snapshots it takes. It does have built-in motion detection, so it will take snaps whenever it detects motion. It will even email you every time it detects motion, so you can get online and check to see what's going on. It does not require a PC to be turned on anywhere in order to be used. It'll work in low-light situations. It has a built-in microphone, and it comes with everything you need to set up in your home or office or wherever you're setting up this camera. Ladies' restroom, I don't know, wherever you put these things. This is the camera that comes along with it with its mounting hardware right here. Now, this is how it sets up, basically, okay? As you see on the bottom, there is just an Ethernet port, all right? It's not just a standard Ethernet port. It's a powered Ethernet port, okay? So don't think that you can just go willy-nilly plugging this thing in anywhere, because that is a special Ethernet port that hooks up to this power line adapter right here. This plugs in to any AC outlet in your home or business. At the bottom there, see, that is your powered Ethernet port that's going to go to the camera, all right? Now you take this other power line adapter you see right here, and you plug this in near your router and plug this right into your router. And that's literally all you have to do to set up a home surveillance camera anywhere you need to. It comes with all the hardware. This is wall mountable, so you are able to put this on the wall. You can point it in just about any direction. It's very, very flexible, and will actually, like I said, work in low light situations as well as well lit situations, and is even going to be able to take advantage of the motion detection software, so it will notify you whenever it detects motion. So it's a really, really cool system that's extremely easy to set up and manage. You don't have to do anything special. It all works through the D-Link site and allows you to get immediate access to whatever is going on in your home or business. If you need something very, very simple, if you just need to keep an eye on somewhere in your house, this is all you need: the D-Link Internet Surveillance Camera Starter Kit. To get more info on this D-Link Internet Surveillance Camera Starter Kit, go to any of the retailers you see here and type in D700-2378. For Computer TV, I'm Bauer.

0: My arms, I'm all old. It is healthy.
1: No.
0: He said it's healthy, I can't move my arms. I requested medical for a long time, he doesn't know anything about it.
1: No, I mean, they look like they're healing well to me. You know, I'm not a doctor, but I think you're getting good medical care.
0: No, I'm not. You're not here. I lost my eyes. I lost my feet, everything.
1: No, you still have your eyes, and your feet are still at the end of your legs, you know. Look, I want to take a few minutes. I want you to get yourself together, you know. Relax a bit, have a bite to eat, and we'll start again. You know, I understand this is stressful, but... You know, by using this as a strategy to talk to us, it's not going to be any more helpful. I mean, we've got a limited amount of time, and, you know, we've heard this story before.
0: You don't care about me, that's what...
1: Well, I do care about you, but I want to talk to the honest Omer that I was talking to yesterday. I don't want to talk to this Omer.
0: It was an honest.
1: Yes, it was.
0: You see, you're not going to believe me.
1: Well, look me straight in the eyes and tell me that you're being honest.
0: I am being honest.
1: Or you can't even bear to look at me when you're saying that.
0: Why, I can't bear to look at you?
1: You know, put your hand down.
0: No, you don't care about me.
1: Okay, well, take a break. Have a little bit to eat before your hamburger is killed. All right, relax a bit. That's not true. People do care about it. Yeah, click on the pan. Click it right up.
2: Put the pan on so you're cool.
1: Yeah.
3: Put your shirt back on.
1: Yeah.
2: Right back.
1: Take a few minutes, relax a bit.

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You want to go back to Canada? Well, there's not anything I can do about that. I want to stay in Cuba with you. Can you help me with that? No? 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

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Sure, just a couple of days. Listen, sweetheart, can you do me a favor? Huh? Can you go to the window and blow Daddy a kiss? 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

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Radius features a new project semi-monthly with statements by artists who use radio as a primary element in their work. 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The goal is to support work that engages the tonal and public spaces of the electromagnetic spectrum. Radius presents a new series called Sketchpad. The Sketchpad series is a monthly presentation of audio material that relates to content from previous episodes of Radius. The series highlights peripheral work that influences research and production. Radius presents Episode 9, Noe Queller's Quiver 1. Quiver 1 is a sequence of two compositions, Panthalassa and Haro Dormant. Panthalassa is a conceptual composition for solo voice that transects original vibrations of present, past, and future notions of transmission. The text-based score draws imaginary and concrete references that can be interpreted by the performer's premeditated imagination, immediate intuition, and underlying knowledge. These references are to be used as receptacles for autonomous, formulaic, oracular, and/or abstract prompts for vocal explorations. Panthalassa is composed for and executed by vocalist Kristen Hayter. The second in the sequence, the graphic score Haro Dormant,

to retain, erase, embellish, discount, to retrieve, annihilate, scour, tint, to reform, denounce, displace, inadequate, only, to recall.

to rehabilitate, devise, increase, deregulate, to institute, destitute, rank, discard, to revise, displace, denature, deploy, only, to reorder.

0: when there's no real sound, there's a background buzz. It's not a ringing or anything like that. There's just noise. All the background is highly amplified. It's fairly noisy in this head of mine.
1: We piled into a car and went to Ottawa to go see
0: when I hear and music.
1: The opener was
0: gotta be
1: a solo
0: over
1: act
0: background noise.
1: That had a sampler mix
2: started playing.
1: You
2: kind of stepped up to this little box on a pedestal.
0: There's a lot going on in noise, I find.
1: The audience gradually started
0: to
1: leave.
0: I find I listen to static
1: on
0: the radio
1: with
0: a lot.
1: Airplane runway noise.
0: I
1: various
0: my imagination.
1: Industrial sounds. It's rhythmic sequences for 10 or 20 seconds.
0: There's information coming
2: and so
0: new stuff
2: constant,
0: in. From
2: so
0: general
2: strong
0: background static.
2: That it was incredibly overpowering. I could feel it in my body. It was kind of moving things, and it was doing things to my ears that I hadn't.
1: It was interesting. The volume
0: there
1: level
0: may not be anything
1: was that
0: from the real sound that's coming in,
1: above
0: but
1: 100
0: the way
1: decibels.
0: I hear it.
1: Very hard to
0: I
1: stomach.
0: I may be shaping things out of it and looking
2: I didn't understand what he was doing. I remember turning to the person who was sitting beside me.
0: Some harmony in it.
2: Seriously, is this
1: enjoy
2: what his music
1: enjoy
2: is?
0: The misunderstanding is actually part of the color of life.
1: As the set progressed, you could tell that
0: the
1: it was
0: brain
1: purely intentional that he was
0: aid
1: making
0: to the hearing,
1: really
0: the signal processing of the
1: sounds
0: brain.
1: For
0: as
1: either
0: a,
1: his own entertainment or
0: as a tool to help you hear better.
1: The audience.
0: Sometimes that's fairly
2: like
0: illusion.
1: Pretty mentally,
2: like he was conducting a social experiment to see how long he could do this to us before we left.
0: And you get to the point where you hear what you want to hear. But
1: it was great.
0: It's quite a subjective world. So
2: I remember
0: being
2: just feeling, okay, I have
0: is
2: to get out here, I have to leave this space. I don't know if it was a fight or
0: a
2: flight kind of instinct, or if it was
0: difference
2: just, I was insulted
0: although
2: by
0: times
2: it,
0: I find
2: the horribleness of his music.
0: We're just
2: I don't know,
0: talking
2: I felt, I've never felt so intolerant toward
0: to,
2: someone's musical performance.
0: And
2: so when I saw the person at the end of the aisle standing up, I thought, this is
0: music
2: my chance. I'm just going to be a disruption. I have to get up
0: it's
2: now.
0: Not that much
2: it's
0: a handicap.
2: It's funny how you try to be polite.
0: It's actually more of
2: so I just got out of there, and as soon as I heard
0: and the system
2: that,
0: colors
2: silence, I felt taller. I felt so much better, and like
0: an
2: I was doing something self-preserving.
0: Reaction, interaction with the music. So when I hear music, it's got to be over this background noise, and it takes time for the music to filter through.

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The Sketchpad program features a rebroadcast of previous Radius episodes. Each episode is followed by a playlist of works selected by that episode's artist. The series seeks to highlight the peripheral work that influences the research and production of the episode. Radius presents episode 33, Satisfaction Labs, Trying to Learn Cobayan in 15 Days. Jorge Moreto claims that trying to sum up his work in the span of 30 minutes is like trying to learn Cobayan in 15 days. Very difficult, or maybe impossible. Cobayan is the language of Cobaya, a fictional planet and lyrical language created by French musician Christian Vander. Moreto began to compose a mix of his work and, after many attempts, was unsatisfied with the result. The problem was simply that some of these works were from another state of searching and creation. Instead of simply putting the work together, he began to actually rework his own works, mixing, modifying, learning to listen to them from another perspective, and trying to create something different. He doesn't know if the result is good enough. He claims that if it's not, you can always listen to Christian Vander's Magma. They never let you down.

Yeah.

Very short reality of time, but very short reality and very short reality of time, but very short reality and very short reality of time, but very short reality of time, but very short reality of time, but very short reality of time, but very short reality of time, but very short reality of time, but very short reality of time, but very short reality of time, but very short reality of time, but very short reality of time, but very short reality of time, but very short reality of time, but very short reality of time, but very short reality of time, but very short reality of time, but very short reality of time, but very short reality of time, but very short reality of time, but very short reality of time, but very short reality of time, but very short reality of time, but very short reality of time, but very short reality of time, but very short reality of time, but very short reality of time, but very short reality of time, but very short reality of time, but very short reality of time, but very short reality of time, but very short reality of time, but very short reality of time, but very short reality of time, but very short reality of time, but very short reality of time, but very short reality of time, but very short reality of time, but very short reality of time, but very short reality of time, but very short reality of time, but very short reality of time, but very short reality of time, but very short reality of time, but very short reality of time, but very short reality of time,

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0: I'm going to be clear, very clear with you. You know, this is a simple noise, you know, which can bother someone, according to me. So in Dogon country here, not in Mali, you know, not in the in the world, you know, there are some person, if they sleep, you know, they have a kind of noise. Some person dislike this. This is, I think it's are the same. This is to bother people. Really.
1: Come on, come on, come on, come on, come on, come on, come on, come on, come on, come on, come on, come on, come on, come on, come on, come on, come on, come on, come on, come on, come on, come on, come on, come on, come on, come on, come on, come on, come on, come on, come on, come on, come on, come on, come on, come on, come on, come on, come on, come on, come on, come on, come on, come on, come on, come on, come on, come on, come on, come on, come on, come on, come on, come on, come on, come on, come on, come on, come on, come on, come on, come on, come on, come on, come on, come on, come on, come on, come on, come on, come on, come on, come on, come on, come on, come on, come on, come on, come on, come on, come on, come on, come on, come on, come on, come on, come on, come on, come on, come on, come on, come on, come on, come on, come on, come on, come on, come on, come on, come on, come on, come on, come on, come on, come on, come on, come on, come on, come on, come on, come on, come on, come on, come on, come on, come on, come on, come on, come on, come on, come on, come on, come on, come on, come on, come on

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0: show up. It was that bad. And so,
1: already some
2: no money down, no cosigner, no minimum
3: thousand revoked

0: carry the ball here. They're competing with fiscal policy, which is...
1: Many more. We're trying to hook you up with the one...
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0: Hey, King Arthur, John Deere, say, there they go, there they go, there they go, right here, right now.
1: All by yourself, all by yourself, all by yourself, Blackjack, you're all by yourself, two keys in a row. Hey, Blackjack, Swamp Weed said you're all by yourself, Blackjack, come on, let's get it on, baby.
0: Hey, King, John Deere, I'm gonna do it again, one more time, I'm gonna shake 'em right here, right now.

Podcast.

This is an engineering test transmission. It's being radiated from the London transmitter at full power. The purpose of the test is explained in your questionnaire. Would you please use the test card picture now being transmitted, together with the speech item which follows, to adjust your television set to your normal viewing and listening conditions? Once you're satisfied that your set is adjusted, would you please not alter any of the controls during the period of this test transmission?

we do not know. More than that, we can even fear the unknown.

Thank you.

0: The Meteorological Agency is warning that very high tsunami are expected in the following areas. The eastern part of the Pacific coast of Hokkaido. The central part of the Pacific coast of Hokkaido. The western part of the Pacific coast of Hokkaido. The Sea of Japan coast of Aomori Prefecture. The Pacific coast of Aomori Prefecture. The coast of Iwate Prefecture. The coast of Miyagi Prefecture. The coast of Fukushima Prefecture. The coast of Ibaraki Prefecture. The east coast of Chiba Prefecture. The west coast of Chiba Prefecture. The coast of the Izu Islands. The coast of the Ogasawara Islands. The coast of Kanagawa Prefecture from the Tokyo Bay. The Pacific coast of Aichi Prefecture. The coastal areas facing Ise Bay and Mikawa Bay in Mie and Aichi Prefectures. The coast of Mie Prefecture south of Ise Bay. The coast of southern Awaji Island. The coast of western Ehime Prefecture. The coastal areas facing the Ariake Sea and the Yatsushiro Sea in Fukuoka, Saga, Nagasaki, and Kumamoto Prefectures. The outer sea and island coasts of Nagasaki Prefecture. The outer sea coast of the Amakusa Islands in Kumamoto Prefecture. The coast of northern Oita Prefecture facing the Seto Inland Sea. The coast of southern Oita Prefecture facing Shikoku. The coast of Miyazaki Prefecture. The outer ocean coast of eastern Kagoshima Prefecture. The coast of the Tanegashima and Yakushima Islands. The coast of the Amami and Tokara Islands. The coast of Kagoshima Prefecture west of the southern tip of Kyushu. The coast of the main island of Okinawa Prefecture. The coast of the Daitojima Islands. The coast of the Miyakojima and Yaeyama Islands. The coastal areas facing Mutsu Bay in Aomori Prefecture. The waves can be up to 2 meters high in some of the areas mentioned. Everyone near the coast must evacuate to higher ground.
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This is basic civil defense information from the Department of Defense, Office of Civil Defense, Washington. Especially in time of emergency, think before you act and follow instructions by responsible authorities. You may receive warning of an attack by outdoor warning systems or by radio or television or even by word of mouth. Unless local officials have instructed you otherwise, go immediately to a public fallout shelter or to your home fallout shelter. Then tune your radio to any local station that is broadcasting and listen for official information. Follow whatever instructions are given. Don't use the telephone to obtain further information and advice about the emergency. 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

The telephone lines will be needed for official calls. Help keep them open. Let me repeat, in time of emergency, for official government information and civil defense instructions, tune your radio to any local station that is broadcasting. If the United States should be attacked with nuclear weapons, it's almost certain that our networks of warning stations would detect incoming bombers or missiles in time for you to reach shelter or at least take cover. You may receive warning of an attack by radio, television, or through the outdoor warning system in your community. It's important that you learn to recognize the attack warning signal and not confuse it with any other. Most places, the standard attack warning signal is a 3 to 5 minute wavering sound or a series of short blasts on whistles, horns, or other devices. Either of these signals means that an actual enemy attack has been detected, and you should take protective action immediately. Find out from your local civil defense office the attack warning system that will be used in your community.

If you receive warning of an enemy attack, get to the nearest fallout shelter promptly. But if you're caught in the open and there's a brilliant nuclear flash in the distance, take cover immediately. Even miles away, you may be exposed within seconds to a searing heat wave from the explosion, followed by a blast wave and flying debris. Get into the nearest building immediately, or into a ditch or culvert, beneath a parked car, behind a tree or wall, anything solid that will give you some measure of protection.

cover your head with your arms. Stay there until heat and blast waves have passed. Then go to the nearest fallout shelter before radioactive fallout starts drifting down. If there's no fallout shelter within range, go to the nearest large building and take shelter in the basement or one of the inner hallways. Know in advance what to do in any emergency situation. Find out from your local civil defense office.

Wherever you go, whatever you do, it's always wise to keep an eye open for the black and yellow public fallout shelter signs. Each one marks a place that's been thoroughly checked for proper shielding against radioactive fallout, and in many cases, already stocked with emergency food rations, water, and basic survival equipment. Knowing where the nearest one is could save you crucial minutes in a time of emergency.

The Imperial government has instructed you to go to a specific public shelter in an event of a nuclear attack. Find out exactly where it's located and the best way to reach it promptly. Check on whether there's a shelter in or near your child's school, and if not, find out what other actions would be taken by the school authorities to protect him in emergency.

WVH Pukaha, Hawaii. This station broadcasts on the internationally allocated standard carrier frequency 2.5, 5, 10, 15, and 20 megahertz, providing time of day, standard time interval, and other related information. Inquiries regarding these transmissions may be directed to the National Bureau of Standards, Frequency Time Broadcast Services Section, Boulder, Colorado, 80302. Aloha.

Temperature 8, 1 0 0 7. 5 meters at 2 3 5 0. 2 2 3 0 degrees 3 knots. Visibility 1 0 kilometers or more. Clouds scattered 2 5 hundred.

south of 27 north, bring northeast to east 10 to 15 knots. East 2 to 4 feet. 5, 9, north of 20 Sunday. North of 27 north, bring northeast 10 knots. 1, 2, 3. South of 27 north, bring north to northeast 10 to 15 knots. Scattered showers and thunder storms in higher area. Monday and Tuesday. North of front wind west to northwest 10 knots. 2 to 3 feet. South of front wind west 10 knots or less. 2 to 1 feet.

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We're a television service of Belo Broadcasting Corporation. As this day in beautiful North Texas comes to an end, we hope we've been a pleasant part of your day. We strive for quality and are happy to display this National Association of Broadcasters seal of good practice. We hope you've had a good day and that you'll join us again tomorrow. Good night.

did it, da da did. Da da da did, da da did, did da did. Did I did it, did it, da da did, did it, da. Did I da, did I, da it, did it, da it, da da did. Did I did it, did it, da da did it, da. Did it, did it, da, da it. Did it, did, da, da, did it, da it, da da did. Da did it, did I, da did I, da. Da da da did, did I did it, da da da. Did it, did it. Dad it, dad at it. Dad it, did it, dad at it, did it, da. Dad it, dad it, did I did it, da da da. Did it, dad it, dad at it. Did it, dad it. Da, did it, did it, did it, did it, did it. Da, did it, did it, da, did, dad it, did it, dad it, dad at it. Da da da, did it, da did. Da, did it, did. Da, did da da, did, did I did. Da da da, did, did I did. Did it, did it. Did it, da did. Da da da, did I did. Da, did, did. Da da da da da da da da da da da da da da da da da da da da da da da da da da da da da da da da da da da da da da da da da da da da da da da da da da da da da da da da da da da da da da da da da da da da da da da da da da da da da da da da da da da da da da da da da da da da da da da da da da da da da da da da da da da da da da da da da da da da da da da da da da da da da da da da da da da da da da 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da

recorded. Da da da dit da da da dit dit da da da da dit da da da dit da dit da da dit da da da dit da da da da da da da dit da dit da dit da da dit da da da dit da dit da da dit da da da dit da. Did it, did it, da, da, did, did it, did, da, da, did it, da, did, da, da, did, da, did, did, da, da, did, da, da, da, da, da, did, da, da, did, da, da, da, did, it, did, it, da, did, da, da, did, da, did, did, it, da, da, did, did, did, did, da, da, da, da, did, da, da, da, did, da, da, da, did, it, did, it, da, did, da, da, did, it, da, did. Did da did it did da did it did da did da da da did it da da da da da did it da da da did da did da did da did da did da did da did da did da did da did da did da did da did da did da did da did da did da did da did da did da did da did da did da did da did da did da did da did da did da did da did da did da did da did da did da did da did da did da did da did da did da did da did da did da did da did da did da did da did da did da did da did da did da did da did da did da did da did da did da did da did da did da did da did da did da did da did da did da did da did da did da did da did da did da did da did da did da did da did da did da did da did da did da did da did da did da did da did da did da did da did da did da did da did da did da did da did da did da did da did da did da did da did da did da did da did da did da did da did da did da did da did da did da did da did da did da did da did da did da did da did da did da did da did da did da did da did da did da did da did da did da did da did da did da did da did da did da did da did da did da did da did da did da did da did da did da did da did da did da did da did da did da did da did da did da did da did da did da did da did da did da did da did da did da did da did da did da did da did da did da did da did da did da did da did da did da did da did da did da did da did da did da did da did da did da did da did da did da did da did

did it, da da da da da da da da da da da da da da da da da da da da da da da da da da da da da da da da da da da da da da da da da da da da da da da da da da da da da da da da da da da da da da da da da da da da da da da da da da da da da da da da da da da da da da da da da da da da da da da da da da da da da da da da da da da da da da da da da da da da da da da da da da da da da da da da da da da da da da da da da da da da da da da da da da da da da da da da da da da da da da da da da da da da da da da da da da da da da da da da da da da da da da da da da da da da da da da da da da da da da da da da da da da da da da da da da da da da da da da da da da da da da da da da da da da da da da da da da da da da da da da da da da da da da da da da da da da da da da da da da da da da da da da da da da da da da da da da da da da da da da da da da da da da da da da da da da da da da da da da da da da da da da da da da da da da da da da da da da da da da da da da da da da da da da da da da da da da da da da da da da da da da da da da da da da da da da da da da da da da da da da da da da da da da da da da da da da da da da da

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Radius presents the Sketchpad series. Sketchpad is an ongoing monthly radio program produced for Wave Farm. Wave Farm is a nonprofit arts organization that celebrates creative and community use of media in the airwaves. Wave Farm provides access to transmission technologies and supports artists and organizations that engage with media as an art form. The Sketchpad program features a rebroadcast of previous Radius episodes. Each episode is followed by a playlist of works selected by that episode's artist. The series seeks to highlight the peripheral work that influences the research and production of the episode. Radius presents Episode 53, Maria Papadomenoulaki's Assemblage No. 1. Assemblage No. 1 is the first of a series of works for radio that experiments with using only a limited pool of sounds, culled from one specific domestic appliance for each work. For Assemblage No. 1, using different microphones and recording techniques, the mundane sounds and microenvironment of a refrigerator are rearranged and meticulously sculpted to radiate an uncanny and subconscious sonotopia. The piece finds inspiration in the surrealist notion of the assemblage and the blurring and destabilization of assumed oral realities attached to everyday objects.

0: You have been listening to the Radius Sketchpad program produced for Wave Farm. This episode featured Radius Episode 53, Maria Papadomanolakis, Assemblage Number 1.
1: The project Zvočiti, Sounding, is a series of thematically rounded radio and podcast audio broadcasts about Slovenian composers and authors of electroacoustic sound experiments. The aim of the project Zvočiti, Sounding, is to establish connections in the Slovenian contemporary music scene that is active in the performing, experimental, and intermedia and internet field. The project presents authors of the younger and middle generation who create mainly independent music and sound art projects in various art forms in the institutional and non-institutional frame for theater, dance, film, ballet, performance art, festivals, events, installations, internet and experimental projects of a local and international scope. The project

Vociti, sounding, brings together the works and music of artists, composers, and sound researchers. Podcast units of the individual authors are broadcasted on the FM in Ljubljana, Slovenia, and streamed on the internet in the frame of Radio Zona project, as well in the live program and internet broadcast on the internet radio Radio Art Mobile Rome, Italy, and Novi Radio Beograd. Teja Hvala, co-effectuation, Maja Delak and Luka Prinčić, alias Vanda and Nova Deviator. The collaboration between Maja Delak and Luka Prinčić began last year with the performance Ways of Love and continued with Frozen Images. The latter was credited to pseudonyms Vanda and Nova Deviator. Maja Delak is this year's recipient of the Prešern Foundation Award, a choreographer and dancer who has behind her a considerable number of collaborations with different musicians, dancers, actors, and choreographers. The same goes for the musician, DJ, and intermedia artist Luka Prinčić, who first appeared as a performer precisely in the joint projects with Maja Delak, while in this exchange, Vanda picked up the microphone for the first time, wrote the lyrics for their trippy electro tracks, and also sang them. Their projects intertwine many, often colliding languages, rhythm, voice, music, noise, video, photography, theory, manifestos, poetry. It seems that their repertory investigation, this courageous picking up from all over, wagered on the possibility of their own surprise over the outcomes of their collaborative process, and over what may emerge from their overlapping dissonances, resonances, slips, and congruences. It seems that their wager is won, as they have offered to the home audiences a new aesthetics and politics. Well, at least to the part of the audience who had missed or overlooked the Ljubljana-based queer dissidents from the 80s. Maja Delak and Luka Prinčić's performative events scream with punk ethics and kitschy porn chic aesthetics, which come together also in Western grassroots or DIY feminism of the third wave. I was reminded of the fact that this feminism skirted the borders of our country precisely at their appearance at the international feminist and queer festival Red Dawns, where Frozen Images resonated as a genuine manifesto. It was a moment of relief and joy and empowerment, because the authors intentionally and unbendingly, passionately and sexily approach the themes that are rarely dealt with in our space, certainly not at the same time. Lust for enjoyment, anxiety, hypersexualization and pornification of our bodies, violence, idealization of love, and of course, the motor of everything, consumerism. Ways of Love meander between the sampled or temporarily frozen scenes of two types of gender roles. Those marked with violence and those founded on consensual submission and dominance. The insight into how to become aware of the power relations in relationships and how to break the vicious circle of violent love is disclosed in the performance precisely with the emptying of form, which could not be other than violent and painful. The second performance event, Frozen Images, raised a possibility of stirring up and overcoming the violence we exert over ourselves, under the pressure of buy and sell images of sex appeal, beauty, health, youth and success, with laughter, with lust, with objectifying to our own taste, with our own perverseness, and again, with love. This sumptuous and made-for-all-senses multimedia work by Maja Delak and Luka Prinčić is a genuine cut-and-paste, a swift image and sound collage that allows for many readings and listenings, many feelings and reflections. But only after one tears away from the fleeting images and voicings, only after one dances to the Wild Riot Girl version of You Don't Own Me, with Vanda and Deviator jumping all over the stage. And this may very well be the most beautiful achievement or co-effectuation Maja Delak and Luka Prinčić's collaboration. Their accessibility and clarity, despite the work's decenteredness, makes their work inspiring and empowering.
Ultimately, also because the you from You Don't Own Me does not refer to a man made of flesh and blood, but rather to Martel or some other corporation that imposes patriarchal patterns of behavior for everyday use.

0: We work with sound, music, text, video, sensors, body action, costumes, even online audiovisual streaming. We work with variety of media.
1: I think that each person, and it counts as well for an artist, is constituted with his own focus, statement, act, thought. I think each person follows his or her interest, and through going deep into that research of that interest comes to certain answers that constitute him or her. It may stay with one interest for a really long time and find different forms of it, like minimal, maximal, different media, one media. But arriving to the satisfying answer, maybe, it brings at the same time some maybe artistic product, maybe, in the sense of like creation. Or it can mean as well a certain personal growth that takes you to maybe another interest, or just making a deeper step into the same question again. So I guess that for me, it's these two things, the personal artistic growth, even maybe spiritual growth, the things that are probably reflected in his or her work. So different medias then, I guess they are just some kind of tools.

0: We believe that subject formation is linked to the question of politics of representation. It seems that we can try to locate in many ways the dispersed power that objectify our bodies and manipulate their representations as coherent, fixed, stable subjects, and then try to subvert and fight these powers back. However, by using a technology of transmission, of broadcast, a digital version of televisual, enhanced with the fact of remoteness and a kind of digital presence, we want to explore the possibilities of self-imaging. We want to activate the processes of displacement, projection, and identification. We are looking into possible new ways of seeing, being seen, and producing subjects of postmodern space body, who embrace its ambiguities and disorientations, rather than erasing, suppressing, and otherwise attempting to master them. My body and its parts are objects that I have to manage, repair, because they are not good enough. I have to coat them, varnish them, polish, powder, paint them, always and continually make them younger to be closer to the fantasy, the frozen image that increasingly presents itself as reality. Mastering my body gave me the sensation of my power, my freedom. Stuffing, sucking, saliva, moisture, hairiness, oral pacification. Where does the pleasure come from? We are supposed to look hypersexualized, behave like hot pussies or tight, bloated stallions who enact their voluptuousness here and now, anywhere. Yet another example in the endless, all-pervading commodification. The abuse of power comes as no surprise.
1: Stereotypes are not just images we have of gender, but they are, we might say, an accumulated effect of social relations.
2: I believe that abuse is not just an individual issue, but a social community issue. And it connects to the positions of power towards positions of non-power. So do you see the abuse of power?
0: I think one of the most visible forms of abuse of power is exploitation of the artist's work by capitalists or by capitalistic structures. Maybe this is one of the most visible ones for me. How an artwork has to be sold and manufactured and turned into a commodity in order to somehow pay back to the artist. It's in a form of a very materialistic system. So I believe in something more. I believe that there is a level of engagement between people that is needed, that is very necessary for us to survive, actually, that is very different from this kind of materialistic, capitalistic kind of

If you like to feel enclosed within a claustrum, and I like to put my arms around you, we can both enjoy a particular kind of embrace. If you like to be kissed, and I like to kiss you, we may enjoy each other. If you like to be sucked or beaten, and I like to suck or bite you, we may enjoy each other. If you like to have your skin rubbed, and I like to do this to you, we can enjoy each other. If you enjoy sexual pleasure, and I enjoy giving you sexual pleasure, we can enjoy each other. If you enjoy being dominated, and I enjoy controlling you, we may enjoy each other. If you wish to be like me, and I wish to have you imitate me, we can enjoy each other.

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